going to do a little theme show today about traveling, being on the road, life on the road, highway, all that stuff in honor of 5/11. And if you're out there, you know, and you're stuck somewhere, you don't have cell service, you can always call 511 for those road reports. And I'll try to find you some up-to-date road information that may affect your travels, your springtime travels. This next song is called Love and Gasoline by Donna the Buffalo. Hope you enjoy it. This is one of my favorite bands.

0: That was Fastball, The Way. Thank you, Rosie, for that awesome request. And before that, you heard the Switchbacks by The Dead and Down. And we started that set off with Donna the Buffalo, Love and Gasoline. Today, I'm doing a Traveler set song because it is May 11th, and 511 is the easy three-digit code to remember when you're traveling if you need to call for any road conditions, traffic closures, all that kind of information you can get by dialing an easy-to-remember three-digit number 511. This was established, this phone system was established in July 2000 by the FCC, same agency that governs and regulates radio stations around the country. So that's kind of interesting. Although it's 26 years old now, and there are easier ways to find updated road conditions. We all have mapping system of some kind on our smartphones and other social media. And this just in, as you probably are aware, Colorado Department of Transportation, or CDOT, has been keeping us pretty up to date about all the closures they have on I-70 with the rock blasting they're doing near Idaho Springs, and this is for the realignment of I-70, so it's not so curvy in that area. Multi-year project, I don't have all the details, but you see those massive structures going up for an elevated highway in that area, if you've driven down the hill lately at all. So, in honor of that, I am going to play some songs about I-70 coming up after this.
1: 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Hi, this is Maria Chavez, the Queen of the Blues, inviting you to the 24th annual Blues from the Top Festival on June 26th, 27th, and 28th at the Rendezvous Event Center in Winter Park. With Bywater Call, the Blind Boys of Alabama, Vanessa Collier, and more, all playing on the main stage.
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0: All right. Weren't we so lucky to hear from the Miss Maria Chavez twice in a row? Both events sound awesome. Speed Networking, May 25th, and then don't miss out on Blues from the Top. That's really going to kick off our summer season. But until then, we're kind of in our little bit of a slow season. Not as many people here. Not much traffic to worry about up in Grand County right now. We haven't hit those Sunday Highway 40 eastbound traffic jams yet from Tabernash to Fraser. So anyways, in honor of 511, I'm going to play a couple songs about I-70. This one coming up is by Rapid Grass. And the writer, this song, the main singer, is really into skiing. And this song is all about getting stuck in that traffic when you're just trying to go get some turns in. Hope you enjoy.

0: That was Coulter Wall with Motorcycle. Before that, you heard Cake, Stick Shifts and Safety Belts, one of my all-time favorite Cake songs. It's also a really good one to sing karaoke to. It's one of my go-to karaoke songs, nice and short and sweet, and not too many tongue twisters in there. And then you heard I-70 Westbound by the Railbenders. They are a Denver-based band. They've definitely played up here quite a bit back in the day when the Winter Park Pub used to have music outside in the summer. Oh, we miss those days. Yes, we miss the pub. And we started that set out with Rapid Grass I-70. I hope you guys are enjoying this show tonight and that you are not sitting in traffic anywhere, but this is the 511 show for your travel information update. That's the three-digit number you can dial anywhere in the U.S. to get live updates on travel information. And I'm DJ JoJo. This is not World Beats tonight, but just a sub-show. I'll be with you guys until 8 p.m. tonight.
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5: 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This one time, a homeowner thought, just a few more flushes before I go, then forgot about the whole thing. 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When disaster strikes, we're there when you need us.
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0: On the next Public Affairs, Wednesday, May 13th, we'll talk with Connor Nelson and Parks Thompson, founders of the Winter Park Film Festival. They'll share the festival's history and early information and how a guiding theme of resilience has shaped the stories they bring to the screen and the community they've built around the festival. That's Public Affairs for Grand County every Wednesday at 4:30 p.m. on KFFR and KWTR. Well, I have a request for this next song. It's not about traveling, but the band's name is Traveler, and the song is Chia Pet Goatee. This one's going out to Jake and Laramie. Hope you all enjoy it. It's pretty sweet.

All right, that was Fast Car being covered by Jonas Blue featuring Dakota. Hope that one got you up and moving. The time is 7 p.m. You're listening to KFFR Winter Park and KWTR Fraser. I'm DJ JoJo here with you for one more hour until 8 p.m. and then DJ Cherry Bomb comes in the house with her eclectic show, The Fuse. I'm doing a little show with a theme about traveling. It's May 11th, 511. If you're out there traveling, tis the season to kind of get out of the mountains and, you know, go west, go south. I know a lot of people are heading down to Tico time this weekend down in southwestern Colorado, or actually not even in Colorado, in New Mexico, just south of the border from Durango. So that should be a really good time for all you out there traveling down to Tico time. I know I just went out west for a couple weekends out to Moab area. And just love heading out that way in the springtime, seeing everything turn green just a little earlier than it is here. All right, I got a couple more songs for you guys for the next hour. If you have any requests, feel free to hit me up. The request line is 970-726-5337, or you can text me if you got my number. But we're playing all songs traveling. Here's one going out to Jeremy. This is Old Barns by Green Sky Bluegrass.

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2: Hey, hey, it's DJ JoJo, and I'm playing some traveling songs. I want to thank my listeners for calling in some requests. I played some Led Zeppelin, Babe, I'm Gonna Leave You, for Tommy Vegas. And we got another request coming up. This one is for Brad, Leaning on a Traveling Song by the one and only Billy Strings.

I've been warped by the rain, driven by the snow. I'm drunk and dirty, don't you know? And I'm still willing. And I was out on the road late at night. I seen my pretty Alice in every headlight. Alice, Dallas, Alice.

Oh, the beautiful sounds of Little Feet right there. That was probably Lowell George singing. I'm DJ JoJo, and I'm doing a little traveling set for you on May 11th, or 511-511, the three-digit code to get all your travel information needs. It might be a little outdated. I don't know who still uses it, but it is there, and it's a nationwide service. Anyways, you just heard Willin' by Little Feet. Before that was JJ Kale, Travelin' Light. Thank you for that request, DJ Scatter. And we had Sturgill Simpson, Long White Line, and started that set out with Leaning on a Travelin' Song by Billy Strings. And that was going out to Brad Meredith and Tabernash. Well, I'm DJ JoJo. It is 7:30. I got about 30 minutes more with you guys. And then Cherry Bomb's show will start at 8 p.m. Let's listen to a little bit of Chris Stapleton, Traveler.

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Damn, this traffic jam. Well, I left my job about 5 o'clock. It took 15 minutes to go 3 blocks. Just in time to stand in line with the freeway looking like a parking lot.

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1: All right, this is DJ JoJo, and I'm about to wrap up my show. DJ Cherry Bomb is next with The Fuse, so you're going to be sure to hear some sweet tunes that I'm sure you've never heard before. She's always rocking out to some good sweet nuggets. And I just got a request from Eric the Red. This one is The Stranger by Richard Dobson. I'll play a couple more for you, and Cherry Bomb is up next at 8 o'clock. Thanks, everybody, for tuning in and listening. It's been my pleasure to be able to fill in for DJ Tony.

That was Road Goes All Night by Dirtwire. And before that, that was Highway Blues by Tyler Childers, whatever. Words are hard, guys. Words are hard sometimes, especially after a long Monday. I don't know about you guys, but I had a long, hard working Monday, and I'm ready to chillax and listen to some music. Thank you, DJ Jojo, for sending us off with some good songs. I am going to send us off with a request I have. My dear grandmother, it was Mother's Day, she requested a little bit of Elvis, so I've got some Elvis coming to ya. 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I am DJ Cherry Bomb, and this is my show, The Fuse.

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4: All right, guys, it's 8:29 p.m., May 11th, 2026. I am DJ Cherry Bomb, and this is my show, The Fuse. What did I just have for you guys? I had Down Low by Town Mountain. Before that, I had The Music Never Stopped to Grateful Dead. Going back to Where I Belong, Sugar Pie, DeSanto. Guys, let's go ahead and just keep rolling into the music. Next, I got a little bit of John Mayall and Alan Parsons Project. All right, guys, let's get into it.

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2: 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Concluding his six-month acoustic tour, Drew Dvorak will perform his final acoustic set with us in studio, the cherry on top of an already great run. 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Don't forget, May 28th at 2 p.m. in the KFFR studio with Drew Dvorak, live, local, and unforgettable.

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So I figured I'd rip off her drawers and get a little.

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0: All right, guys. I had Sweet Thing, Shuggie Otis, to start you off with that. And then I had Embryonic Journey by Hot Tuna. Get a Little, The Mothers of Invention. Debris by Faces. And the last one was I'm a Hog for Ya, Grateful Dead. And that was actually live at Manhattan Center in 1971. A little flashback in time for you guys. Speaking of Grateful Dead, I think I saw something. Yep. KFFR's birthday bash this year is Grateful Dead themed, which is pretty, pretty cool, guys. That's going to be June 10th from 4 to 9 at the, I think it's at the studio. Granby Ranch. Is that Granby Ranch? June 10th, 4 to 9 at Granby Ranch. Grateful Dead themed. So that'll be cool. Shakedown Street is what they're calling it. So that'll be fun, guys. Put that on your calendars. It is 9 o'clock here, May 11th, 2026. I am DJ Cherry Bomb. This is my show, The Fuse. And you are listening to KFFR Winter Park and KWTR Fraser.
1: Hey there, Grand County. This is JP from Grand County Weather giving you your forecast for Saturday, May 9th. Sunny, mostly sunny skies this morning with that breeziness kicking off already. We will see those winds continue to kick on up as well as some cloud coverage move on in, as we do have a slight chance of showers going into the evening and early overnight hours. These showers will be very heavily focused over the eastern half of the county as well as towards the eastern mountains of the county, which will mainly see all of the moisture. And when I say moisture, take that with a very big grain of salt, because these showers will be pretty weak, very high-based, and pretty just gusty. Not much in the way of moisture is really expected from any of these showers, and no impacts are expected, and tomorrow will be absolutely beautiful with similar temperatures to today, but we will fend off those breezier conditions for at least one day before they start to kick up once again going into early next week, as well as quite a bit of a warm-up, about an 8 to 10 degree warm-up from tomorrow into Monday. That means that widespread 70-degree readings could be possible within the valleys on Monday into Tuesday, and even possibly a chance at an 80-degree reading on Tuesday and Wednesday over the western half of the county. During these 2 days, we could see a little bit of heightened fire conditions because gusts of up to 30 to 35 miles per hour look possible during both days, but we will start to see chances of precipitation tick up later in the week. For more information, always check out my Facebook page, Grand County Weather, or you can tune in my show every Sunday from 3 to 5 p.m.

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1: 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Live life, love, give.

Ed and all his kin. They would like to thank you folks for kindly dropping in. You're all invited back again to this locality to have a heaping helping of their hospitality. Beverly Hillbillies, that's what they call them now. Nice folks. You all come back here. Yeah?

0: Well, that last one, if you did not recognize it, you didn't watch enough TV. That was The Ballad of Jed Clampett by Lester Flatt, the theme song to Beverly Hillbillies. Before that, we had Walking in My Sleep, Bill Clifton, Pleasantly Aimless by Shadowgrass, Stand Up, Lazarus by Bruce Hack, and Come Back by Alpha Room. Guys, if you hadn't realized, I have DJ Blue help me pick some of the music choices. His music choice is all over the place, always fun, always interesting. So I hope you like it just as much as I like it. It is 8:28, May 11th. 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Grand County Community Radio, streaming worldwide 24/7 at kffr.org. That's right, guys. I hope most of you are tucked in bed, listening, drifting you off to sleep, or, you know, listening while you're doing some late night work. You can listen to us at home and not just in your car. Now, let's give it up to some underwriting and we'll get back into that music.
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1: All right, guys, that was some Comtrue's Dream Bender for ya. I've got Mark After Dark pulling out his records. Did you know he brings stuff from home to play for you guys every week? So he's here getting his show ready. I've had fun playing music for ya. I hope you guys have a great rest of your week. I won't be here next week. I will miss you very much, but have a great one, and I'm going to send you off with some more Comtrue's and some cycles.

Good evening, Grand County and the greater galaxy. This is the Monday Night Jam Session. Tonight, we're going to celebrate the birthday of one of the greatest trumpet players and jazz musicians in history.

Okay, so no, it's not Bill Chase. But think about who it is. It's almost, or would have been 98 years old. Let's imagine being in New York City, 1956. New York City, 1956. We are at 52nd Street and Broadway. We walk past a basement bar that is on fire with people and obviously party town. And in that dark area, the smoke spilling out of it, and it's half white people, half black people. It's 1956, and it's white people with black people all having a great time, and there's two amazing trumpet players all headlining at this bar, Birdland, this evening in 1956. Imagine that. And here's what we're going to hear.

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1: And if you're thinking that we're featuring the music of Maynard Ferguson tonight, you are absolutely correct. Last Monday would have been his 98th birthday, and I missed it. I apologize, Mr. Ferguson, and we're going to make it up to you tonight. So what we introed with, of course, Miles Davis, and imagining him at Birdland in 1956, headlining with the great Maynard Ferguson, actually did occur, and did occur for several years at Birdland until I think Miles got arrested in 59. But but that's beside the point. The imagine being able to hear both of them in the same place, the same night. Unfrickin' believable. It went on for years. And we're going to talk more about this later and some comments on what Miles thought about Maynard. But without any ado, let's take a word from our sponsors and then go on with Maynard. Thanks so much for joining the Monday Night Jam session. This is Mark After Dark.
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2: That's freezing, Grandpa.
3: Really did a number on my tomato plants.
2: I heard it got up to 98 in the shade in 1969.
3: That's right, child. It's 98 and 69. Hot enough to fry an egg on the sidewalk, but we didn't have sidewalks in those days.
2: How did you fry eggs in those days, Grandpa?
3: We just set up a cast iron skillet in the street.
2: Grandpa, has Fraser always been funky?
3: Since day one, sweetheart. And Fraser's funkier than ever.
2: You can say that again.
3: Fraser's funkier than ever. Now run along, child.

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5: 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At a tower from Fraser, Colorado, at the headwaters of the Colorado, we are broadcasting at 775 terawatts between Berthoud Pass and Rabbiter's Pass and to Grand Lake. Thanks so much for joining us. This is Maynard Ferguson's birthday. Would have been 98 now. Bless him. One of the greatest of all time. This is an easy show for me to do. If you haven't heard of Maynard, that's okay. You have heard him, though. He, as you can see, can hear. He blew the theme song for Rockies and did a lot of other covers. He did that on the for Hollywood. He was born in Canada in the late 20s and ascended through the ranks, became noticed in the early 50s by Stan Kenton, who made him famous on the Ed Sullivan Show. And we've played, obviously, some of his recent covers. We'll play a couple of other covers he did in the 80s and 90s that was way above average for covers. But I'm going to share with you something from the Roulette recordings that occurred in mainly New York in the late 50s. You can't find this on the internet. You can't find it on Spotify. They're out of print, but I happen to have about 12 CDs on this, and it's hard to find. We're going to be playing some right now.

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1: Thank you, and that was Leonard Ferguson playing Super G from the Stratospheric 2LP vinyl set from 1955. That was the same era that we started the evening tonight in the late 50s, early 60s, when it was a regular to see both he and Miles Davis headlining at Birdland on West 52nd, 54th Street. And that is juxtaposed from what we just also previously heard, some of his modern stuff, including blowing the piece for Rocky. You might wonder how those two got along. It is said, documented that they got along famously. If you know anything of Miles Davis, you know it means something when he used to say that he loved Maynard Ferguson, truly. And then there was one night, as the story goes, that at Birdland, Mr. Davis somehow found out or heard that Maynard, the Canadian, was part Native or Canadian Indian, and he said to him, I think on the mic, Maynard, I knew there was a reason I loved you, but I didn't realize it was because you're not all white. No wonder I love you. At any rate, let's go on with something he did as he continued to tour through all of his life until he died about 15 years ago. And he was in the band and on the road constantly. He loved to be on the road. He loved playing. He loved playing in front of a band. Good friend of mine was in the trumpet section for several years in the late 80s, early 90s. I'll talk about that later, but let's go forward to say 1974, and you heard him in concert somewhere, and they would typically close with this number that brought the house down. And imagine at the end, when you hear it, when the whole band, or at least most of the brass section, going out into the audience in real time and playing along with the close of this tune as loud as they could, trading twos, trading ones, and bringing the house down. This is a Maynard classic.

Thank you. That was Maynard Ferguson from the Bebop Nouveau days. Birdland, of course. Thank you for joining us. This is the Monday Night Jam Session with Mark After Dark, coming to you from KFFR Winter Park Grand Community Radio at the headwaters of the Colorado River. We are at K-Water, KWTR 80... No, I forget now. 89.1 and 88.3 FM, broadcasting from the top of the Colorado River between Berthoud Pass and Grand Lake and Rabbit Ears all the way. Thanks for joining us. It is Maynard Ferguson's birthday. He would have been 98 this week. God bless him. Thanks for joining us. Hey, we're going to, that was, of course, out of his late 90s bebop nouveau genre. I think we're going to go to, what are we going to go to? We're going to go to another modern thing he did. One of my favorites was a cover back in the 70s. And then we're going to go back to the 2000s and then back to the 50s again with Maynard Ferguson. He's one of the hottest, as you can tell, jazz trumpet players ever. He has the biggest, baddest sound in the high register, much less on the staff that you can think of. Was a powerhouse his entire life. In the 50s, everyone thought he was going to blow his chops out and never last. And of course, they were all wrong. He did this day after day, year after year. A good friend of mine, Peter Olstead from Evergreen, toured with him with a trumpet section called the Three Amigos back in the late 80s, early 90s. It was considered the best trumpet section in his career. It included, of course, Peter and Roger Ingram, now from Chicago, and Wayne Bergeron in L.A. with Peter. Look them up. Maynard was grooming them in the late 80s, and today they're the best studio jazz guys in the world. And I could go on about their resumes, but I used Maynard's birthday to ask Peter a story to tell me about Maynard. And I asked him, I said, a couple times during a session, he would always go to the trumpet section and play along with him in some sort of fashion. And I said, what was that like? Would he back off? Would he rest? Would he, like, rely on you and Wayne to get things done and then be able to sustain himself for the rest of the evening? What was it like doing that? And Peter told me that when Maynard would come up and play with the section, one of the things he would do it on was the Frame for the Blues, which is the first thing I played this evening. And he would come up in the section and play with him. It was like Moses parting the Red Sea. It was amazing and always spot on. The guy never backed up. It was biblical. And with that, we're going to go on with some more for the Canadian tonight. We're going to play one of my favorites again, was a cover, maybe an overdone cover, but he plays it so well, I gotta play it.

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0: This is the Monday Night Jam Session with Mark After Dark. If it swings, if it cooks, if it rocks, we play it here. Tonight we've been featuring the birthday music of Maynard Ferguson. He would have been 98 this last week. Thanks for joining us. That was Olay from the 1961 vintage cut in L.A., undoubtedly. Let's go forward into his career in the late 90s with something with a smaller band.

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1: And this has been Monday Night Jam Session with Mark After Dark on KFFR FM. Thanks for joining us. Thanks for celebrating Maynard Ferguson's birthday. That was last thing was from the Roulette recordings, of course. Hard to get a hold of these days. So we brought him in. And it's getting to be about that time. And as we typically do on Monday nights, we close with Thelonious Monk, Round Midnight. And tonight, we're lucky because Maynard's going to bring us home. Everybody have a good week. It's been real. It's been fun. It's been real fun. Keep it up the rest of the week. Thank you.

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1: 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We are excited to announce that Fraser Valley Recreation District was recently recognized as the J. Evan Goulding Special District of the Year by the Colorado Special Districts Association. We would love to see our locals participating in all that the Rec District offers.

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I got a question to ask you. Are you donating? 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

0: 1944. A day that changed the world. Well, we're on our way. Boys quickly becoming men. Total strangers now as close as brothers. Hoping and praying that all will come back, and yet knowing in our hearts that some must stay. Each in silent prayer saying, Lord, if it must be me, remove my fears and make me a man this longest day of the year. This is the day they trained us for, every boy and man. From Billy Smith of Oregon to Sergeant Callahan. As I crouch and watch my buddies, I can scarcely get my breath, and I wonder which one, yes, which one has a rendezvous with death. In the heart of every man's a prayer that this won't be the end, that they'll live to hold a sweetheart, a wife, a child again. North, south, east, west, each race, creed, color. All these men stand side by side, 'cause now they need each other. In a minute or two, that ramp will fall on an unknown beach ahead, and waters that once were a murky blue will turn to a crimson red. Those here remember Dunkirk, and like then, it's away all boats, and we're striking a blow for freedom with everything that floats. There's tough old Sergeant Callahan. He's not the same today. I can hardly believe my ears. What's that I hear him say?
1: Our Father, who art in heaven, hallowed be thy name. Thy kingdom come, thy will be done, on the earth as it is in heaven. Give us this day

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13: 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It's...

All right, anglers, it's time for the Grand County Fishing Report. The warm spring has brought some excellent April fishing opportunities on the lakes and rivers in the area. Typically, we were waiting for the ice to leave the lakes this time of year, but not this year. Don't delay getting out. This has been some of the best fishing we will see all year. Lake Granby, Stillwater Boat Ramp is open. The hours of operation are 7 days a week, 6 a.m. to 8 p.m. Lake trout fishing is excellent, both from the shore and the boat. 3 to 5 inch tube jigs or white crankbaits. Brown trout fishing has also been excellent. Target the rocky areas with the same lures. Williams Fork Reservoir will not open to motorized boats in 2026. Shoreline fishing for lake trout is excellent right now. 3-inch crankbaits in green and silver worked erratic off main lake points. The Colorado River at Windy Gap is flowing at 96 CFS. Good rainbow trout and brown trout action on BWO Nymphs and Emergers or Rainbow Warriors. That concludes today's report. Good luck out there, anglers. 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
3: 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When disaster strikes, we're there when you need us.
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just think of the tremendous selection and savings you'll gain. Of course, the loss of freedom and democracy are tragedies, I know. But consider the entertainment value contained within. To remind you, it is you, the people, who have mandated this course of our fate.

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Fresh, vital. The old cynicism is gone. 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
1: It's time for the Grand County Fishing Report, week of May 11th, 2026. Fishing remains very good on the streams and lakes in the area. Water temperatures are starting to rise a bit and fish are very active. This is a prime time to be on the water. Get out and enjoy the excellent bite while the crowds are low and the fishing is on fire. Lake Granby, Stillwater Boat Ramp is open 6 a.m. to 8 p.m. Lake trout fishing remains excellent. Target 15 to 50 foot depths with dark colored tube jigs. Grand Lake, boat ramps are now open 6 a.m. to 8 p.m. Fishing for all species is very good. For good rainbow trout action, work the shorelines with silver castmaster spoons or olive woolly booger flies. 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Flows are at 130 CFS. Good rainbow trout and brown trout action on BWO nymphs and foamback emergers. Starting to see some afternoon hatches on the nicer days. That concludes today's report. Good luck out there, anglers. 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
1: All right, anglers, it's time for the Grand County Fishing Report. The warm spring has brought some excellent April fishing opportunities on the lakes and rivers in the area. Typically, we are waiting for the ice to leave the lakes this time of year, but not this year. Don't delay getting out. This has been some of the best fishing we will see all year. Lake Granby, Stillwater Boat Ramp is open. The hours of operation are 7 days a week, 6 a.m. to 8 p.m. Lake trout fishing is excellent, both from the shore and the boat. 3 to 5 inch tube jigs or white crankbaits. Brown trout fishing has also been excellent. Target the rocky areas with the same lures. Williams Fork Reservoir will not open to motorized boats in 2026. Shoreline fishing for lake trout is excellent right now. 3 inch crankbaits in green and silver worked erratic off main lake points. Colorado River at Windy Gap is flowing at 96 CFS. Good rainbow trout and brown trout action on BWO Nymphs and Emergers or Rainbow Warriors. That concludes today's report. Good luck out there, anglers. 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
2: Twas in another lifetime, one of toil and blood, when blackness was a virtue, the road was full of mud. I came in from the wilderness, a creature void of form. Come in, she said, I'll give you shelter from the storm. And if I pass this way again, you can rest assured I'll always do my best for her, on that I give my word. In a world of steel eyed death and men who are fighting to be warm, come in, she said, I'll give ya shelter from the storm. Not a word was spoke between us, there was a little risk involved. Everything up to that point had been left unresolved. Try imagining a place where it's always safe and warm.

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0: A little shelter from the storm. Bob Dylan. Good morning, Brian.
1: Good morning, DJ Ryan.
0: It is a very warm, balmy, beautiful morning.
1: Short sleeves, baby. Short sleeves.
0: Easy to wake up today. Yeah, I didn't go short sleeves, and I thought, funny, I had that in my mind. Like, I think it's time. Yesterday I was pretty toasty.
1: Short sleeves yesterday, short sleeves today. Woohoo.
0: It is 6 a.m. here in Grand County, and you are listening to Brian and Ryan in the morning right here on 88.3 KFFR, located at the headwaters of the Colorado River, broadcasting online.
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0: Shooting from the hip this morning, but yeah, it's a great show for you. We are in the throes of mud season now, beautiful season. Trails have dried up. It's gorgeous out there.
1: Going back 30 seconds, is it... So I'm wearing a button-up with sleeves down to my elbow, for those of you that are not watching us on the YouTube stream. Is it... Ryan, is it shirt sleeves or short sleeves?
0: Short sleeves. They're short sleeves.
1: I said shirt sleeves.
0: We both have shirt sleeves on.
1: I know. 602. I'm sorry. I'm sorry, team.
0: I thought you said that, and I was like, nah,
1: I must have said shirt sleeves. What am I thinking? I'm not thinking. That's the problem.
0: He might just
1: know it's
0: than we do here.
1: No. It is it is just the springtime, end of school malaise that's starting to kick in a little bit.
0: It is the 12th of May today, Brian.
1: Happy May 12th.
0: Happy May 12th.
1: We got some birthdays coming up.
0: We do have some birthdays coming up. Ron and Jan not tuned in this morning. They're hanging out in Barcelona. Or Barcelona to the locals, you know.
1: Really?
0: Yeah.
1: They all say it with a lisp?
0: Yeah, apparently I couldn't remember the king of Spain from, I don't know what era, had a lisp. And so everyone pronounces all the C's with Barcelona.
1: That's really good. I didn't know that.
0: Cielo for sky.
1: Yeah.
0: Yeah. So anyways, there's your Spanish-speaking lesson for the morning.
1: Shout out Steph Irving.
0: If you're looking for Democracy Now,
1: keep looking.
0: Hang tight. Yeah, keep looking. It's going to be on at 8 a.m. on our sister station. This is the one morning a week we bump it in favor of Brian and Ryan.
1: Thank you, Amy Goodman, for letting us have this couple of hours.
0: Big news, Brian.
1: What's going on?
0: We've been voted Best of Grand again.
1: Again?
0: Yeah, this is a bigger award. We were the Tuesday morning drive time radio program of the county.
1: Right.
0: Now
1: we've got, there's... placards hanging all over the station in here.
0: But that was just Tuesdays.
1: Yes.
0: Now it's 7 days a week. We are the number one rated program from 6 to 7 a.m.
1: Wow.
0: True story.
1: Wow.
0: Yep. Most
1: listeners
0: from 6 to 7 a.m. on KFFR.
1: Is there a little financial kickback for that?
0: No, there is not. In fact, they made me pay to say that.
1: Oh.
0: Yeah.
1: Wow. Okay, then.
0: We got our big member drive coming up the first, I don't know, 2 weeks of June. June 1st to June 14th, maybe?
1: We will be on the air for sure.
0: Yep.
1: Asking you for money.
0: I will be casting a fishing line for the first show, but June 9th, we'll be back on as a tandem.
1: We will be around, but then a couple of weeks, and then I'm hitting the road. I'm going on my vision quest.
0: Vision quest for Brian.
1: Going on my vision quest.
0: I am looking for an alternate DJ, so Motor, if you're listening.
1: Send in your applications to doyouhaveapulse@kffr.com.
0: And speaking of having a pulse, it's time to get a pulse. Should we get some 60s at 6 going, Brian?
1: Yeah, absolutely.
0: Hey, it's Stevie Winwood's birthday today. We got a little, what do you call it, sneak peek at our history highlights. We got some great ones coming up at 6:30. What, market report? No, not market report.
1: We're going to do the Middle Park Minute, It's a freestyle Middle Park Minute.
0: And then we've got buy, sell at 7, market report 7:30, and the local goings-on of Grand County at 8 a.m.
1: Sounds good to me, man.
0: Quiet. Stevie Winwood, born on this day, 1948.
1: Wow.
0: Thank you, Charlie, for throwing this one in the mix to kick off our 60s at 6. It's Gimme Some Lovin' by the Spencer Dave Trio.

0: That three song set, Brian, really did it for me.
1: Sounded good to me. I just ran in here a second ago getting coffee.
0: Just in time for some Happiness Is a Warm Gun by the Beatles. We talked about this last week.
1: Antonoff.
0: Jack Antonoff, yeah, had an interview with Howard Stern recently where he goes through that song and talks about every transition and every part and talks about how it's the greatest Beatles song ever written.
1: Jack Antonoff would know great songs. Yeah. I mean,
0: lead singer of the Bleachers, fun, and producer for Taylor Swift. So he covers the spectrum there.
1: He makes hits.
0: Yeah.
1: He's a hit maker.
0: Great, great song. The Rolling Stones with Dandelion. The ending of that is just so auditory ecstasy for me. It's just great. Great song there by the Rolling Stones. And Stevie Winwood, happy birthday. We talked about the Spencer Davis Group in the 60s. Steve Winwood was the lead singer, keyboardist, and an 18-year-old prodigy behind the group.
1: I was going to say, he was big in the 80s.
0: Yeah. Yeah, he would have been, what, in his 30s probably, in the 80s. So
1: yeah.
0: He did that, I was looking for the four members, with his brother Muff Winwood, Spencer Davis, and Pete York. So that's the Spencer Davis Group 60s highlight of the week.
1: Speaking of old people, Do we have a second?
0: Please, Brian.
1: I watched our cryptocurrency savior, Matt Damon, on Saturday Night Live.
0: Yeah.
1: A couple of 3 days ago. Not really. I don't know. Not funny.
0: I watched one episode, or whatever you call it.
1: One skit.
0: And it was when he was the teacher dancing in front of the class trying to get him to dance.
1: Didn't catch that one.
0: I thought it was hilarious. His dance moves were pretty good, man. I give credit for standing up there and dancing.
1: I saw the one where he was doing the Italian accent trying to be a tough guy who got his butt kicked all the time. Anyways, I saw the promo for, I think next week is the season finale. Did you see the promo for next week's Saturday Night Live?
0: No, I'll have to look that up.
1: No, you don't have to look that up. I'm going to tell you right now. The guest host is Will Ferrell. Okay, Will Ferrell, that's great. The musical guest is Paul McCartney.
0: 80, we'll have to look at how old he is.
1: Paul McCartney?
0: Still hosting Saturday Night Live.
1: I know Lorne Michaels is Paul McCartney. Paul McCartney? Paul McCartney, it was... Get out of here. There's no... Who's running the show? Who's running Saturday Night Live? Tom Phipps? Give me a break.
0: What grinds Brian's gears on a Tuesday morning?
1: We have to
0: Paul McCartney
1: Paul
0: this week.
1: McCartney. Oh, my gosh.
0: I hesitate to wind him up further, but with that, it's your Joe Rocky Mets update.
1: Can we talk about the Mets? They stink.
0: Still in last place.
1: MLB worst record. They're worse than the Phillies now.
0: They were turning it on, and then they turned it right back off. So, yes, they, I think, are losers of the last 7 out of 10 games. The Rockies, losers of 8 out of 10 games. My Milwaukee Brewers swept the Yankees.
1: Yeah, Brew Crew.
0: 2 walk-off home runs, swept the New York Yankees to return to second or third place. Now, they're climbing. But still, how the Red Sox doing?
1: They lost to the Rays last night. They stink. The Mets are calling up this morning, I read. The Mets are calling up their number one prospect, I think, to try and save the season. He's a outfielder. He's a center fielder. He's 5'7", 160. 5'7", 160? Give me a... What is he, a jockey?
0: He's gonna
1: They're calling up a jockey save the Mets season.
0: What he is a leadoff batter that's going to get on base but via walk.
1: The Mets are playing Oompa Loompas in the outfield for Pete's sake.
0: Oompa Loompas.
1: Sorry, Joe Rocky. He's listening. Sorry, Don. I drove past City Field.
0: The Mets
1: Field.
0: Are rough. They did win in Colorado last week.
1: I drove past City Field twice last week.
0: Did you really?
1: Yeah.
0: Oh, because you were back there. Because
1: we went to a LaGuardia and... It's amazing.
0: How many people with paper bags over their head did you see?
1: didn't see into the stadium. But it's amazing how close the tennis arena is to Citi Field. They must share a parking lot, Flushing Meadows, where they have the U.S. Open. It's literally right there. It's pretty nuts.
0: Wow, good diction on that pronunciation of literally.
1: Yeah, there we go.
0: With that is your Joe Rocky Mets.
1: Sorry, I'm negative Nelly today. It's going to be
0: one of
1: those days.
0: We're going to get Brian some caffeine in him, and it's going to be sunshine and roses here at the next break. We'll have a weather update downtown Fraser in a moment.
1: Sure.
0: And we've got some Beirut now.

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1: Hey, Brian, I got some breaking news for you.
2: I've got some breaking news, too.
1: Nothing's going your way. There's a song, something about that. Anyways, I got some breaking news. In the heart of rough and tumble, hard scrabble downtown Fraser, local meteorologist Stephen Ingebrigtsen from afar has a very cool, calm, and collected 39 degrees and sunny out there.
2: It is
1: Shirt sleeve weather.
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1: Ooh.

0: The head and the heart lost in my mind.
1: Is Don listening?
0: Probably. Maybe.
1: Hey, Don, if Possibly. You're listening, I am 100% behind you. Beer pong is played with paddles and red Solo cups. Beirut is played like beer pong is referred to now, just straight with hands. Don, you're 100% correct. I've been screaming this from the rooftops for years. Let's get together and make a newsletter.
0: And maybe play a little Beirut.
1: Let's get a Substack going.
0: Speaking of which, thank you, Brian. That is because we had the band Beirut, Austin, Texas band. Tours in Europe, mostly. Speaks French. Postcards from Italy. And then in the middle there, 10,000 Maniacs with, hey, Jack Kerouac. You ever read a Jack Kerouac book?
1: On the Road.
0: Yeah, On the Road.
1: Yeah. Yeah.
0: The Dharma Bums. Yeah, I've read several. They're it's hard to read when you're 45. When you're 28, amazing.
1: Oh, yeah.
0: Yeah.
1: Chloe just picked up, Chloe, my daughter, 17 years old, just picked up the Monkey Wrench Gang.
0: Oh,
1: I was very proud of her
0: book.
1: For that one.
0: Edward Abbey?
1: Yeah.
0: Yeah.
1: We've got an old copy at the house.
0: Chloe, likely sleeping, not listening, but enjoy that book. You only get to read it once. You know, once you've read it, you can't go back and read it for the first time again.
1: Great book, though.
0: It was great. I just couldn't put that one down. Hey, it's 6:30 a.m. here, Brian.
1: It is, isn't it?
0: Yeah, that means it's time for our Evan Almaline curated history highlights of the week.
1: Let's do some history highlights.
0: May 12th, Brian, on this day, going back, I'm going to kind of rattle this. We got a list of them again. 1551, National University of San Marcos, which is the oldest university in the Americas, was founded on this day in Lima, Peru.
1: Wow.
0: Who would have guessed the first university? Lima, Peru.
1: Jumping forward
0: a few centuries. 1780, British forces take control of Charleston, South Carolina, in what will be the largest defeat of the Continental Army during the Revolutionary War.
1: Charleston's on my bucket list. They say that is a gorgeous city to visit. Have you ever been?
0: Must be because of the British impact on it.
1: No, yeah. Everyone says Charleston's an awesome place to go.
0: Let's talk to Connor about that one.
1: Good idea.
0: 1846, the Donner Party, a group of pioneers, departs Independence, Missouri, for California. That was on this day.
1: Ill-fated.
0: Of the 87 who took off, how many do you think made it?
1: 9.
0: 48.
1: Okay.
0: Not bad, but over half, but still, that's, 39 lives lost.
1: The 48 that made it were well-fed.
0: Yeah. Oof. 1926, Italian-built airship Norgi became the first vessel to fly over the North Pole.
1: Huh.
0: Congrats, Norgi.
1: The Italians built that?
0: The Italians did, yeah.
1: Sweet. Well, fantastic.
0: 1932, Charles Jr., a.k.a. the Lindbergh baby, is found dead 10 weeks after his abduction.
1: Yeah.
0: That's dark.
1: Oh, no. They kidnapped the Lindbergh baby because Charles Lindbergh Sr. was the most popular dude in the planet.
0: Oh, wow.
1: And it was a big ransom. It was huge. I'm Savannah Guthrie-esque.
0: That's dark, man. 1933, President Roosevelt signs legislation creating the Federal Emergency Relief Administration, which would later become FEMA.
1: Yeah, and I think we're rehiring an old FEMA boss.
0: I'm glad they didn't go with FERA and change it to FEMA.
1: FEMA.
0: Rolls off the tongue better. 2002, former President Jimmy Carter arrives in Cuba for a 5-day visit with Fidel Castro, becoming the first president to visit since the Cuban Revolution.
1: Of course it was Uncle Jimmy.
0: Who was long since not a president.
1: Right.
0: That's all right. Good for him.
1: You know who his wingman was? Steve Winwood and Jimmy Carter. They went to Cuba together.
0: Jimmy Carter was his fraternity mentor or whatever you call him.
1: Sponsor.
0: 2008, ICE conducts, so going back, 2008, we still had ICE raids, conducts the largest ever raid in a workplace in Postville, Iowa, 10 minutes away from my alma mater, Luther College. The largest ICE raid ever was in Postville, Iowa.
1: No comment.
0: Yeah. 400 folks were
1: No comment.
0: Detained.
1: Move on.
0: Birthdays. You want to hit the birthdays? Happy birthday. If it's your birthday, May 12th.
1: Happy birthday, May 12th, 1626. Louis Hennepin, namesake of many things Minnesotan.
0: Yeah.
1: Including Hennepin County.
0: Yep.
1: He was also the first European to see Niagara Falls and Niagara Falls' lesser-known little brother, St. Anthony Falls.
0: Our Minnesota listeners, big fans of Louis Hennepin.
1: St. Anthony Falls is named after the saint that you pray to when you have lost something.
0: Yeah.
1: Maybe they lost the waterfall. I don't know. 1820, Florence Nightingale. She was a big nurse. Yeah,
0: famous nurse.
1: 1889. This is a deep cut. Anne Frank's dad, Otto. In 1907, Katie Hepburn.
0: Katherine Hepburn.
1: 1916, Mary Kay Ash, founder of Mary Kay Cosmetics and creator of a pyramid scheme.
0: Yep. Maybe the original. Who knows?
1: The original. Looks like 1925, New York Yankees great Yogi Berra.
0: 101 years old today. Happy birthday, Yogi.
1: 1928, singer-songwriter Burt Bacharach.
0: Collaborated with Hal David. Burt Bacharach. That's a good one. We should throw in a Burt Bacharach song.
1: 1935, Montreal Expos manager Philippe Allou.
0: His son, Moises Allou.
1: Absolutely.
0: Played for the Expos.
1: 1937, we've got him on the board here in the studio. The five words you can't say on the air, George Carlin.
0: Yeah, what a legend.
1: He is hilarious. 1945,
0: Was George Carlin in Bill and Ted's Excellent Adventure?
1: Absolutely.
0: He was Rufus. Yeah. Okay.
1: Ian McLagan.
0: McLagan. That's a tough one. McLagan, huh?
1: McLagan, yeah.
0: Faces, great band.
1: By a vowel. 1948. Stevie Winwood, we've been celebrating him all day.
0: 78 years old today.
1: 1958, Billy Squire, Beatles collaborator. 1959, Ving Rhames. Gosh, he was a movie star.
0: Pulp Fiction. Marcellus Wallace.
1: 1962, Emilio Estevez.
0: Emilio!
1: We're going to skip this next one. We're going to save the third to last one for the last one. 1978, Jason Biggs, American Pie fame. Yeah. He was also, we were talking about the other day, he was in Saving Silverman with Jack Black.
0: The Neil Diamond cover band.
1: Yeah, yeah.
0: And Steve Zahn, I think, was the third.
1: I think Amanda Peet was in that movie.
0: Yeah, she was.
1: 1981, Rami Malek.
0: He played the lead singer Queen.
1: Freddie Mercury in the
0: Queen biopic. We're going to actually play a little Queen song to celebrate him in a moment.
1: And I'm going to say it, 1968, the birthday of the day.
0: This is the birthday of the day.
1: American athletic legend. He could still go out there and whip anyone on a skateboard. Tony Hawk. Happy birthday.
0: We are big pro Tony Hawk here in a ski town.
1: How can you not be pro Tony Hawk?
0: Skate park, they should have it should be the Tony Hawk skate park in every town.
1: All of them should be.
0: He inspired the X Games, he inspired so many things.
1: Video games, all sorts of. He's the John Madden.
0: Thank you for saying that. We've got three great songs for our history highlights, but we're going to celebrate Tony Hawk to kick it off. And I'm going to apologize because you're going to probably disagree with this. Evan's going to be out there cranking it up and celebrating. So with that, it's Avril Lavigne, Skater Boy.

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3: This is David McKnight with another tragic story. This one time, a woman came back from snowmobiling, flying home to Denver like she was in Fast and the Frostbite. In the rush, she left the shower running for 3 weeks, and when she returned, the house was less than home sweet home and more Mold the musical. When disaster strikes, we're there when you need us.

0: Happy birthday, Ian McLaughlin. And with that, it's your Middle Park Minute with Coach Seppala.
1: Ladies and gentlemen, it is a freestyle Middle Park Minute. We are going to start with the boys lacrosse team. Boys lacrosse won the first round in their playoff game, a big win. I'm sure you saw that in the paper. Traveled down to the Colorado Springs to play Air Academy on Saturday, playing number 2 ranked Air Academy. Hard fought match, but the season is over, 16-4. Shout out Coach Vella and the lacrosse team. Right, they had a great season.
0: Big first, what do you call it? First round playoff
1: first
0: win.
1: First round playoff win.
0: And
1: in
0: then
1: the
0: had to go up against the Titans of the sport.
1: So yes.
0: Yeah.
1: Next, let's jump over to women's soccer. Women's soccer beat Bruce Randolph last week. They were expected to do that. A couple of days later, they were the underdogs. And with about, I don't know, a minute 15 left, Riley Ludwig, shout out Riley Ludwig, gets the penalty kick that wins the game. Huge
0: PK
1: upset
0: win.
1: Huge upset win.
0: Lady Panthers, and when do they play next? Do we know?
1: Wednesday. They are traveling tomorrow to play, I can't remember who, but it's a pretty good team. This is the quarters. Quarterfinals.
0: Good for the, yeah, that's exciting.
1: Shout out Lady Panthers.
0: We'll be tuned in.
1: And on Thursday, the track and field team qualified 2 athletes for state, Connor Burns, Brielle Eaton-Irons, in both hurdle events. So we're bringing some hurdlers down to the state championship.
0: What are both hurdle events?
1: Sprint 110? Hurdles, 110s for the boys, 100 for the girls.
0: Okay.
1: And then distance hurdles, 300 meters for both of them. Some states run the 400-meter hurdles. Oh, my God. 300 hurdles is hard enough.
0: Yeah.
1: So, yeah, we've got state championships, top 18 in each event go to compete at the states. And we're bringing a crew down there on Thursday and Friday.
0: Ah. And baseball?
1: Baseball.
0: Looking forward to next year, baseball.
1: Let's go get them, baseball. Let's go get them. Ladies and gentlemen, that is your Freestyle Middle Park Minute. Go Panthers.
0: Go Panthers. And the third of our 3 birthdays. Happy birthday, Rami Malek. Great performance as Freddie Mercury. Play the game.

0: Queen, Play the Game. Great track there. Faces Ooh La La and the birthday of Ian McLagan and Avril Lavigne. Skater Boy. How'd you feel about Skater Boy, Brian?
1: This is a great song 30 years ago.
0: Heaven is a Half Pipe. That's the song we should have played. That's another great one. We were trying to think of Tony Hawk tribute songs, and Heaven is a Half Pipe. I think Evan or Charlie introduced me to that as well. And it starts out with that skateboard sound of a skateboarder and a half pipe.
1: Oh, that's kind of cool.
0: Goes from there. But yeah, happy birthday, Tony Hawk. Like you said, he would be on the top 20 of American treasures.
1: 100%.
0: Yeah, he 100%. What he's done for the kind of alt and whatever generation is awesome.
1: Gen X generation.

0: next Monday. But yeah, no, we're going to be in the high, mid to high 60s for the next 3 days with sunshine. Friday, high of 63 and sunshine. Possibly some PM thunderstorms coming in Saturday and Sunday, cooling down into the 50s. Monday, a high of 47 and showers. So a little more moisture coming in late weekend into the start of next week. We've got a little sun midweek next week. And then there's kind of every day has a 40 to 50% chance of PM thunderstorms kind of once we crest Monday, which is good news. We need some more moisture.
1: Yeah, we'll take the rain.
0: But Tabernash is dusty. The trails in Winter Park are all rideable now.
1: Yep, it is. Yeah. Get on that bicycle. Get on that bike, guys.
0: Man, that's another great Queen song. I want to ride my bicycle. You know that one? That's a great one.
1: Once track is done, then the Sepulas can really finally start riding the bikes again, which will be awesome.
0: Two more songs, and then we've got our weekly buy-sell. Here they are, the Ravenettes, Here Comes Mary.

0: It's tricky.
1: It's tricky.
0: 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I forgot to mention earlier, it is National Limerick Day today, Brian.
2: Happy National Limerick Day.
0: We all have that friend that can just rattle off a limerick, and you're like, God, nice work, man. That was incredible.
2: Yeah.
0: But I can't. But Run DMC wrote parts of that song in the verse of Limerick.
2: Thanks, Evan, for pointing that out. Yeah. Evan, our own Private Jack Antonoff.
0: Our own Private Jack Antonoff, and bringing back 7 o'clock hip-hop.
2: Soft top these last few weeks.
0: Yeah, Run DMC. And then the Ravionettes, Here Comes Mary. Pretty in Black was the album back in the aughts. What time is it, Brian?
2: It is buy sell time.
0: Who's it is 7 a.m. and you are tuned into Brian and Ryan. Yeah, Brian, buy sell time. Woo. 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
0: And this week's Buy Sell is brought to you by...
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0: There they are, the new Master Sounds, Brian.
2: I saw when we were driving back from the airport on Friday, I saw a sign on the Peck House. On the Peck House. Coming soon.
0: Reunion tour.
2: But it said dot, dot, dot. It didn't say who was coming soon to the Peck House. I bet it's the new Master Sounds.
0: New Master Sounds is where they got their Grand County Clear Creek County start.
2: Yep.
0: Do you want to kick it off or would you like me to?
2: I do want to kick it off.
0: Please do.
2: Speaking of kicking things off, did you hear about last Thursday at Area 51?
0: Oh.
2: 17 recorded earthquakes were measured underneath Area 51 in New Mexico.
0: Wow.
2: Was it aliens? Was it nuclear programs? Was it aliens with nukes? What are you doing buying or selling earthquakes in Area 51?
0: Was it our government testing on these missing scientists?
2: Who knows?
0: Nobody knows.
2: Because I'm a science guy, and Area 51 is not over a tectonic fault. So I don't know where these earthquakes are coming from.
0: Wow, that's a...
2: I think the aliens are doing some nuclear testing over aliens, there.
0: The missing scientists are being used to do the testing.
2: Who knows?
0: Yeah. Area 51, that would explain their disappearance, though. They can't disclose where they're going.
2: I'm just saying.
0: Speaking of just saying, last week we talked about A-Basin. We bought or sold if they're going to extend yet another week. And they have.
2: The 17th.
0: Yep, they will close now. Or they're closed Monday through Thursday, but they will reopen this Friday through Sunday for closing weekend at A-Basin. And they're now calling it closing weekend.
2: That's pretty awesome.
0: Yeah, good
2: congratulations. Congratulations,
0: A-Basin. They almost made Memorial Day in a winter that was lackluster at best.
2: And that's pretty awesome.
0: Yeah, good for A-Basin.
2: That's pretty awesome. Are you buying or selling the haunt? You heard about the cruise boat hauntavirus? You heard about this?
0: Yeah. I'm buying that CNN, that the Iran war hasn't had a lot of new news, and so they found a good one.
2: The hauntavirus on the cruise ships. I am selling it because it's yet another reason I will never set foot on a cruise ship. I can do norovirus. I can handle that, you know, but I'm not doing the hauntavirus.
0: Do we know anything about the hauntavirus?
2: Yeah, you get it from mouse and rat feces.
0: Gross. But what they came on and said is, like, this won't kill you, but we're trying to contain it.
2: They're quarantining them in Nebraska.
0: Yeah.
2: Last time I checked, a cruise ship doesn't go to Nebraska.
0: A lot of rats in Nebraska.
2: Yeah, but how are they getting them from Cape Canaveral to Nebraska?
0: Boy, I'd like to be on that plane.
2: Oh, my goodness. Hauntavirus. Nope. Right. Sorry, Disney Cruises.
0: Dark joke that I'll make off air.
2: Don't make a dark joke.
0: I don't know how to say this one because I'm just going to give away my answer, but we're totally going to climb on that gym in the park, right?
2: The new one at the playground?
0: New Moffett Tunnel gym being built in Hideaway Park. Like, there's no chance I'm not going to crawl through that at some point.
2: It looks awesome. That slide looks death-defying.
0: It's massive, and it looks incredible. And it's like, as an adult, we need to have an adult's open house day to go tour that thing. So I'm going through it at some point. There's no chance I'm not.
2: I'm buying that. Yeah. I think an adult-only open house at the new playground at Hideaway Park is awesome.
0: Chamber, please put this on the calendar for a ribbon-cutting adults only so that we can walk. I just want to crawl through in an organized fashion and go down the slide and say that was awesome.
2: The Sepulveda family spent hours, if not days, if not weeks in total at the old playground. And I truly hope, and I'm not trying to be corny, I truly hope that there are families that have just as much fun as we did on this new playground, because you're right. It looks Tony Hawk level.
0: Kudos, Town of Winter Park, and all those involved in getting that up and running, maybe Rendezvous. It's incredible. So, yeah, that's excited for that. When some kid gets sick in there, I don't know who you call, but...
2: Ooh, hopefully no hantavirus. Anyways, do you know who Richard Dawkins is? Richard Dawkins, the biologist, not Richard Dawkins, the old Family Feud host.
0: That's where I was going to go. Okay, no,
2: Richard Dawkins is an 80-year-old famous evolutionary biologist. He's published 3 or 4 groundbreaking books on molecular biology, evolutionary biology, big, big stuff. He came out last week and saying AI is the absolute best thing to ever happen to the planet. He ran one of his chapters of his new book supposedly through AI, and AI gave him positive feedback. He, I guess, has fallen in love with artificial intelligence. Is this the musings of an 85-year-old, slightly doddering old man? Or is Richard Dawkins right?
0: Or is this the musings of a wise old man with perspective?
2: Exactly. What are you thinking here?
0: You know, clearly he doesn't spend too much time on his Facebook, so he doesn't see the negatives from that side, probably.
2: I don't think he does.
0: But he must have gotten my Thanksgiving card last year, because I agree. Some of the things it's doing are fantastic. If used the right way, it's the greatest thing for humanity. But you could say that about almost every innovation in the history of man.
2: I mean, we could say that about the loom.
0: Yeah. Well, the computer, the engine, the bicycle, you name it.
2: Yeah, absolutely.
0: The loom.
2: Fair. We invented the loom, and that increased the need for slavery to pick more cotton.
0: There's,
2: you know, like the loom. The loom.
0: Dark and the light. Do you have any streaming services?
2: Yeah, I think we have. I think the Sepulveda family has every single one of them.
0: This one I would have said I was sold since day one, but paying extra for no ads.
2: It's a ripoff. I was watching Hulu the other day, and we pay extra for no ads, and there's still ads.
0: There's still ads. So you do
2: there's
0: pay
2: the
0: extra
2: ads.
0: For no
2: I
0: ads.
2: I think we do.
0: We watched a show on...
2: And they were two-minute-long ads.
0: Yeah, Hulu show, and the ads were 2 minutes long. They're the same ad, everything, and they're just shoved in every 3 to 5 minutes.
2: Yes.
0: At the worst times. It bothered me so bad. I paid for no ads, which I vowed never to do. So they win. Congrats, Hulu. You got me.
2: They totally got us.
0: I definitely upped the payment, because I'm like, I'm actually angry watching this, and I'm paying for it, so I'm going to pay more to not be angry.
2: Oh, yeah. Goodness gracious. Speaking of streaming services, I just I feel like a little bit lighter. I just canceled my Strava yesterday.
0: Oh.
2: Canceled Strava. Don't need it anymore. Don't want it. Don't need it. Don't use it. I have my free Garmin that I use.
0: It was Bonfire Brewery. I don't think it's in existence anymore, in Eagle. If you had your Strava and you showed 1,000 feet of vertical climb on your mountain bike, you got a free beer. So I literally have Strava on my phone, and it was only ever turned on if I was biking an Eagle to get my free beer. So if you look at my history of rides, it's Eagle. And then 2 years later, Eagle. And then 2 years later, Eagle.
2: Now, yeah. got rid of that streaming one. Here's my last one. This just came out, I think, the other day. Are you buying or selling? And I think I know the answer to this. Going to see the Beach Boys here in Winter Park on Labor Day weekend.
0: September 2nd of all days, which is a Wednesday, oddly enough.
2: It's a Wednesday. I just assumed September 2nd was Labor Day
0: weekend.
2: Labor
0: Day is the 7th. I think they must be playing Red Rocks or something Labor Day weekend, and so they're here the 2nd. Yeah, I'll be there.
2: You're going to be there.
0: Am I going to pay the $87?
2: I tried buying tickets last night, and Axis, because buying tickets these days sucks.
0: Yeah.
2: I couldn't get through.
0: I'm still hoping for a volunteer opportunity, or I'm going to try and get in free. But it's not only the Beach Boys, it's the Beach Boys celebrating 60 years of Pet Sounds.
2: Exactly.
0: Which is my favorite Beach Boys album.
2: Are they just going to play Pet Sounds? Are they just going to go through Pet Sounds and 29 minutes later be like, we're done? That would be awesome.
0: That's fine with me, man. Hang on to your ego. I just can't. I'm not. Yeah, I'm excited for that. I'll probably end up buying tickets, too. It's, yeah, I'm pretty amped up. That's going to be September 2nd, Beach Boys in downtown Winter Park.
2: Buy your tickets and, I don't know, let's try and figure out a way that you and I can, quote unquote, metaphorically jump the fence.
0: All right, Matt, this is my last one, and then we'll get on with our lives here. But the resort was shooting to open Memorial Day weekend.
2: What?
0: Do you see any chance of that at this point?
2: Open for skiing?
0: Mountain biking.
2: Oh, mountain biking.
0: Yep, pardon
2: yes,
0: me.
2: It'll
0: the
2: be,
0: summer
2: it'll,
0: season.
2: It'll be open. I'll buy that.
0: There's a lot of snow up there, but we just talked about the forecast.
2: No.
0: There's a lot of rain and sun in the forecast, which is great news.
2: All they've got to do is open a couple green runs on the lower, like just the lower mountain is, yeah, they'll be fine.
0: I can't speak to mountain biking, but I do think they'll have the gondola running, and I think they'll have putt-putt going probably, and some base activities at the very least.
2: Yeah, some of the little kids rock climbing and stuff like that. So yeah, they'll be open more.
0: Stay tuned.
2: Weekend.
0: We got, what, a week and a half till Memorial Day weekend?
2: 10-4.
0: Yeah, no word yet on Winter Park Resort's opening, but we're shooting for Memorial Day weekend. We're buying.
2: Oh, we're totally buying that. I'm not saying I'm going to be there, but it'll be
0: That's
2: open.
0: A different conversation. But yeah, there's a band that weekend too. Matt Kearney.
2: Is he playing at Hideaway Park? Matt with one T.
0: Matt with one. That's right. We're not here next week, so that's goings on for the next 2 weeks. But
2: there we go.
0: That's your weekly buy sell, as brought to you by the Queen of the Blues, Maria Chavez. And
2: shout out Maria.
0: Music for minors or whatever that was. Music for kids. Music for youth. So
2: music for the youths. The two youths.
0: Thank you to the Grand County Blues Society. Big asset here in Grand County. Is it time for our Ben Folds track of the week?
2: It sure is.
0: Let's just get to it. Thank you, Brian.
2: Just play the songs. People don't want to hear us anymore.
0: Shut up and play your hits.

That was The Replacements, Minneapolis band, with their tribute to Alex Chilton, famous musician of the Box Tops and Big Star. We had Jenny Lewis and the Watson Twins with the Big Guns, and Ben Folds, Annie Waits. Little PSA here. We've got Grand Lake Town Cleanup Day is this Saturday, May 16th. Cleanup efforts around parks and roads runs from 9 a.m. to noon with complimentary roll-off dumpsters and electronics recycling available all day for residents. At noon, a tree planting ceremony at Veterans Park will mark Arbor Day and Grand Lakes Tree City USA recognition, followed by the Gardeners Exchange plant sale at the community house from noon to 4 p.m. More information available at townofgrandlake.com. That's some big news. So Grand Lakes, if you're Grand Lake residents, if you're some of those with a bunch of old TVs sitting there wondering how to get rid of them and dispose of them, the electronics recycling available all day for residents. That's a big deal. That's going on at Grand Lake this weekend as we do spring cleaning in Grand County. And a couple more songs here, and then we will check in with our weekly market update. Here is Yo La Tengo.

That was the Killers. I'm sorry, Franz Ferdinand, not the Killers, with Audacious, brand new track out 2 years ago. We had Yola Tango with Beanbag Chair, and that will bring us into the 7:30 hour. It is 7:30 a.m. here on the morning show. You are listening to KFFR 88.3, and it's the morning show with Brian and Ryan. Brian wrapping up the school year over the next few weeks here, and then we'll be into the summer season. Hopefully we'll get two full hours of Brian once we get school out of session. It is 7:30 though, and that means it's time for our weekly market update sponsored by Wealth Management Services, the investment office located right here in the Fraser Valley Center. The S&P 500 and the NASDAQ recorded their sixth consecutive weekly gains as stronger than expected quarterly earnings growth lifted both indices to fresh record highs. The NASDAQ finished up 4.5% for the week, and the S&P 500 added 2.4%. The Dow lagged, posting a fractional gain. Profits continued to improve as earnings season entered its final stretch, with analysts now expecting the strongest growth since the fourth quarter of 2021. First quarter net income is expected to rise at an average of 27.7% for companies in the S&P 500 based on reports already released as of Friday. The U.S. economy recorded back-to-back monthly jobs gains after alternating between gains and losses each of the previous 10 months. On Friday, the government reported a higher-than-expected gain of 115,000 jobs in April on the heels of March's upwardly revised figure of 185,000. April's unemployment rate stayed unchanged at 4.3%. A consumer price index report scheduled for release on Tuesday, that's today, will show whether a recent spike in inflation extended into April amid higher energy prices. The most recent CPI report showed an annual inflation rate of 3.3% in March, and that was up from the previous month's 2.4% reading. In March, the energy price component of the CPI surged 12.5% on a year-over-year basis. And speaking of energy, shifting narratives about conflict in the Middle East continued to buffet the oil market, with price of U.S. crude briefly climbing to $107 per barrel on Monday, then sinking to $89 a barrel on Wednesday. And Friday afternoon, it was up to $95. And this morning, trading back above $100 per barrel. And so after 1 week, it remains unchanged despite a lot of fluctuations in between. And then gold ticked upwards last week slightly, a modest improvement of 2%, and is back trading at $4,700 an ounce, still well below its all-time high of roughly $5,500. And Bitcoin stayed stagnant last week and remains trading right around $80,000 per one Bitcoin. That is your market or weekly market update, sponsored by Wealth Management Services, reminding you to stop in to discuss your investment and retirement future. And with that, it's time for our Tom Phipps-inspired new music tracks of the week, and we have some great new music. It has been a tidal wave of new music coming out lately, so the list is long of songs to slip into the queue here, and I'm excited for all three of these. New Pornographers, a great band that's been around for 20 years. They have a tour coming to Colorado this fall and a brand new album out now. We have Arlo Parks with a new song, and kicking it off for the three songs, it's this song by Houndmouth, a new track called Tiger Blood, and hearing it first on the morning show, 88.3.

Three great new tracks. That's the new Pornographers with Great Princess Story off their new album out now, The Former Side Of. And then Arlo Parks with Beams off their new album, Ambiguous Desire. And Houndmouth, Tiger Blood, new album, Tiger Blood, coming out this year. And 7:45 a.m. here on The Morning Show. The typically, we'd step over to Winter Park Resort to see what's going on up there. But right now, nothing. They are closed for the off-season. Shoulder season, as some call it. And they will be hopefully reopening Memorial Day weekend. Still not sure what all activities will be included with that. If you've been skinning at Winter Park Resorts, you may want to take a pass unless we get some more snow. Anticipated start for summer weekend activities still shooting for May 23rd. So that is still on their calendar. But yeah, if you're skinning, the bottom of Hughes is a dirt patch right now. So there's really no more top to bottom skiing on the mountain. So maybe put the skins away, dry them out, and store them for the summertime. The town trails are, excuse me, all riding fantastic. We've got Tabernash is actually drying out to the point where it's dusty out there. But I got a chance to ride in Idlewild this past week and dropped off the backside down Arrow and into South Fork Loop, which typically this time of year would be a mud pit. And it was not. It was in absolutely fantastic shape. HTA has done a great job of clearing the down trees off the trail, and everything is tacked up and riding beautifully. So hopefully you can get out and enjoy some of the great activities of the off season with the complete lack of crowds. I don't know that we saw another soul back there over the weekend. So it's a great time to be out just enjoying the trails, kind of a VIP experience while we have such beautiful weather. Weather today, tomorrow, and Thursday in the high 60s and sunshine. Cooling down into the weekend a little bit with Monday dropping all the way down into the 40s. So get out and enjoy it while you can. And we'll have plenty more activity coming up starting Memorial Day weekend. Going to throw a couple more songs in, and then at 8 a.m. we'll look around the county to see what is going on this weekend. Here is a newer song. It's Quiet Life by the band Shame.

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song and a band that I'm a big fan of. Okkervil River. That song is Our Life Is Not a Movie. Or maybe. And before that, the Smashing Pumpkins, Tonight Tonight. And that makes it 8 a.m. here on the morning show. 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And you are tuned into Brian and Ryan in the Morning here every Tuesday morning from 6 to 8:30 a.m. The local goings-on has turned into one of my favorite spots this time of year because there's not a whole lot going on unless you're at the Fraser Valley Library, in which they seem to have an event almost every day of the week. This week, going on locally, we have, let me get my list in front of me, Sound Healing going on at Winter Park. That's tomorrow is the 13th. Yeah, tomorrow, the 13th at Ascending Spirit Wellness Center. That's in Cooper Creek Square. Then we've got the Fraser Valley Library with all their events. May 14th, Thursday, story time from 10 a.m. to 11 a.m. Those curious about AI, this Friday from 11:30 a.m. to 12:30 a.m., they will have Artificial Intelligence, a 101 session. So that's the don't miss activity there. Saturday, Music and Movement, and that's from 10 to 10:30 a.m. at the library. And then Saturday as well, Books and Beads Crafternoon, a craft workshop from 2 to 3 p.m. at the Fraser Valley Library. Join them there Saturday afternoon. My favorite event on the calendar this weekend is Sip Happens, a Victorian tea party. That's going on May 15th. That's Friday from 1 to 4 p.m. at the Cousins Ranch Museum. So if a tea party is lacking in your life, please do slip over to the Cousins Ranch Museum this Friday. And then what else is coming on? Well, that's for the most of it. Oh, Sunday, breathwork meditation at the Elevate Pilates and Physical Therapy going on Sunday from 4:30 to 5:45 p.m. And Sunday, music on the patio. Granby Ranch has fired back up for live music Sundays. Nice to have that back with some beautiful weather in the forecast. This Sunday, May 17th, that goes on all day. Grab some food, drink, and enjoy some live music on the patio. Some other events coming up in a more further out fashion. KFFR is having their big member drive going on May 28th to June 20th. I said 2 weeks. Apparently that's been extended to 3 weeks this year. A lot of great events coming up with that. This Friday, Thursday, May 14th, will be the DJ Social here at KFFR. So if you're a DJ, mark that on your calendar at 5 p.m. To stop in for a quick meeting and a get-to-know-you session with your fellow DJs. KFFR's 10th birthday bash, 10 years of KFFR. This year, we've got Shakedown Street, the Grateful Dead tribute band, playing at Granby Ranch on Wednesday, June 10th. That is open to all, so mark your calendar for Wednesday, June 10th from 4 to 9 p.m. at Granby Ranch to watch Shakedown Street. They're going to have the Reggae Beachfront Party going on in Grand Lake on Saturday, June 6th. That's from 4 to 8 p.m. And got to get some other big events going with Hot Sulfur Days on June 13th, Kremlin Days on June 20th. And yeah, more events to come, so stay tuned for that. We mentioned the resort may open May 23rd, and that will coincide with a Matt Kearney live performance in Hideaway Park in downtown Winter Park. So a lot of great events coming up in the next couple weeks. This weekend will kind of be the last weekend of little activity unless you're at the Fraser Valley Library. Oh, let's get some more music going for you here, and then we will get off the air and hand it over to Tom Phipps, who's coming up here at 8:30. Tom's Cabin, 8:30 to 11 every Tuesday morning right here on KFFR. Here is, going back a little ways, it's the Ramones with KKK Took My Baby Away.

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That was the Killers, I Can't Stay, and I Can't Stay. That's going to do it for the morning show this morning. We've got Tom just walked in the door, so he'll be jumping on the air here in about 15 minutes. Before that, we had the Magnetic Fields with Andrew and Drag and the Ramones. The KKK Took My Baby Away. Great three-song set to finish us off here, and then we've got a couple more songs to play, and I'll hand it over to Tom. A few housekeeping items. If you're new to town and looking to meet some people and get out on the trails, Hideaway Park Brewery does their weekly bike ride now on Tuesday nights at 6 p.m. That'll be going on this evening. So pop by the brewery, go for a ride with some new friends, and have a beverage after to celebrate. Vicious Cycle Run Club, that's every Thursday at Vicious Cycle Brewery, and that's at 5:30, so a little earlier, and all participants get a free beer after. So a couple great events to meet some people and learn the trails in Grand County. Stephen Colbert's got his last show coming up. We have no morning show next week, so we're taking the week off on a short hiatus. We'll be back in 2 weeks. And so in 9 days, Stephen Colbert airs the last episode of The Late Show, and whatever the reason for it, whether late shows are more politically driven these days or whether the public doesn't stay up late to watch cable television like they used to, whatever the reason, one thing that will be sorely missed will be the musical performances of The Late Show. Stephen Colbert is a music nerd, and he'll get up and sing and perform with some of his guests, including the Talking Heads. And I'm going to close it out with this song that he got up and performed live with the Mountain Goats live on Late Night. So here he is singing with the Mountain Goats. It's Stephen Colbert and performing the song this year. Have a great week. We'll see you next Tuesday. We won't see you next Tuesday. We'll see you in 2 Tuesdays from 6 to 8:30 a.m.

0: Mumford and Sons. Hey, I want to thank Brian and Ryan for warming things up and getting me ready here. I'm Tom Phipps, and you're in Tom's cabin. It's a special day here. More about that right after these underwriting messages.
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0: All right. Hey, welcome to the cabin. I'm Tom Phipps. And this is the 300th episode of Tom's Cabin. Yeah, I've been making the trip from Grand Lake to Fraser on Tuesdays. This is the 300th time I've done it. Actually, it's the 301st time I did it. First time was for training, and that happened on September 18th, 2018. The next week, Skin Dog said, show up on Tuesday, you got a program. And so I've been coming here ever since, every Tuesday morning. It's fun, a lot of fun. Be a volunteer. All right, I thought I'd get, and only, you know, there's only three other volunteer DJs that have been here longer. Of course, the Allie B, can hear her Mondays. She's been here, I think, since like February or January of 2018. And then, of course, I think both these guys just celebrated their eighth birthday with KFFR because they started in May of 2018. Of course, I'm talking about Clifton, who does the Friday show, and DJ Kent Hughes. Both them guys started in May, and I was here September 25th, 2018, and this is the song I played to start Tom's Cabin on that day.

0: Well, if you were tuned into KFFR this day on a Tuesday, September 25th, 2018, those are the four songs that kicked off the first edition of Tom's Cabin. Just heard Take a Look Around, the James Gang, Manfred Mann's Earth Band doing Buddha, Chilliwack doing Fly at Night, and we got the Tom's Cabin program started all those years ago with the band Spirit, Nothing to Hide. Thanks for tuning in. 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
2: All right, anglers, it's time for the Grand County Fishing Report. The warm spring has brought some excellent April fishing opportunities on the lakes and rivers in the area. Typically, we are waiting for the ice to leave the lakes this time of year, but not this year. Don't delay getting out. This has been some of the best fishing we will see all year. Lake Granby, Stillwater Boat Ramp is open. The hours of operation are 7 days a week, 6 a.m. to 8 p.m. Lake trout fishing is excellent, both from the shore and the boat. 3 to 5 inch tube jigs or white crankbaits. Brown trout fishing has also been excellent. Target the rocky areas with the same lures. Williams Fork Reservoir will not open to motorized boats in 2026. Shoreline fishing for lake trout is excellent right now. 3-inch crankbaits and

app called Spinatron, and no other volunteer DJ has played as many songs as I had. I'm about ready to play my 15,655th song here on KFFR. You know, when I started out, things have changed on Tuesdays, but for the longest time, I would do like a 3 or 4 hour program, and one Tuesday, I did a marathon, 8 hours. It was terrific. I played a lot of album sides in those 8 hours. But, you know, Tuesday started out, we had Gene Roybal here doing the Tuesday throwback. And Gene moved over to Thursday and changed his show to the Thursday throwback with Gene Roybal. But then we kind of had to help out the Martha Smeltz. She had an hour-long program, Martha Smeltz Music Hour, and she really never learned how to work the equipment here, so she asked someone to come in and help her put the CDs, because she brought in a big bag of CDs and put those in, and we had to put them in, and she would tell us, yeah, I want songs 1 and 3 off of here. Anyway, Gene started out helping her, and then Skin Dog helped her out, and then Skin Dog says, you know, why don't you just come in an hour earlier and help her out? So I helped Martha. It was a chore, but I enjoyed it. She was fun. And anyway, got a lot of songs in. And like I said, this is my 15,655th song, Hall & Oates.

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0: All right, Bob Dylan here, Joker Man. Hey, I want to take the time out to welcome over the KWTR listeners from our sister station, 89.1 FM. They were listening to Democracy Now!, and now we've joined signals, and both KFFR and KWTR have joined up together. Pretty nice. Hey, I'm Tom Phipps, and you're in Tom's Cabin, the 300th edition of Tom's Cabin. And we just heard, like I said, Joker Man, Bob Dylan, Chris Whitley, Kick the Stones, The Who, Pure and Easy, and Hall & Oates, When the Morning Comes.
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0: 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Have fun.

0: One of the first bands to record on the Apple Records, other than the Beatles. That was, of course, Badfinger doing Perfection. Right before that, Poco, Keep on Trying, and War doing The World is a Ghetto.
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0: 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At noon, a tree planting ceremony at Veterans Park will mark Arbor Day and Grand Lake's Tree City USA recognition, followed by the Gardener's Exchange plant sale at the Community House from noon to 4 p.m. More information is available at thetownofgrandlake.com. All right. Hey, Tom Phipps here in Tom's Cabin, where I've been 300 Tuesdays now since September 25th, 2018. You might say, hey, there's a lot more Tuesdays in there than 300, but, you know, I got to take a vacation now and then. And back in 2020, we shut down the station here for COVID. And none of the volunteers were able to come in and do our show. And that was like for 3 months. So we closed things out. Pretty much just Skin Dog came in here and did his thing. And they did a nice report on COVID in the area and kept the county up to date what was going on. Just community radio. You can't beat it. Here's Bruce Coburn.

0: Pete Townsend. Squirm, Squirm. That's off Scoop 3. Put that out in early 2000. And Bruce Coburn, Wondering Where the Lions Are. I remember the first time I played Bruce here. It was when I was getting trained. You know, Steve Skinner said, I showed you how the buttons work. Play some of your own things. And anyway, I looked for Bruce because I'm a big Bruce fan. And so was Steve. Steve even skied with him up in Aspen. Lucky guy. But when I put Bruce on, he came over and he says, do you know how to pronounce his name? And I wouldn't be a fan if I didn't know how to play it. It'd be kind of funny if you mispronounced Bruce Coburn. Hey, I want to let you know that Fraser Valley Community Media would like to thank our legacy underwriters. These businesses have been vital to our operation for 3 or more years.
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0: All right, I just heard Richard. You know, the 300 episodes don't count because I've came in and filled for some various DJs when they were out, and I've filled in maybe 2 or 3 times for Rich Tamino and his 80s soundtracks. I try to stick to his format and played nothing but 80s. I also filled in for, there was a guy that followed me doing a, well, Carl shows the first person that followed me, and Carl come in and he'd actually just play music. He'd really never talked, and very seldom did he play any of our underwriter messages, but he just played music. And then, I also filled in for Doug from the Dugout Show. He was on Tuesdays. You know, DJs come and go, but I've always stuck around. I enjoy it here. Kind of unique that way.

George Harrison, Awaiting on You All. Right before that, Neil Young and Stephen Stills doing Let It Shine. That's off the 1976 album they put out together, Long May You Run. The Beatles, She Said, and Genesis was Squonk. You know, while I was playing that Let It Shine off the Long May You Run album, in 1976, Stephen Stills and Neil Young toured together, and I was at their, went over to Wikipedia, because I just remembered that when that was going on. Their tour started in Clarkston, Michigan. It was a venue called

Pine Knob, and it started on June 23rd, 1976. But after 19 days, just 19 days of touring, Neil Young dropped out on July 20th, and he sent a telegram to Stephen Stills, and Stephen Stills then had to finish the concert solo, all by himself. And the telegram he left Stephen with was, "Dear Stephen, funny how some things that start spontaneously end that way. Eat a peach, Neil." So Neil just dropped out of the tour. What a buddy. All right, it's 10:02, and this is Grand County Community Radio, broadcasting on KFFR Winter Park and KWTR Fraser. And I'm Tom Phipps, and you're in Tom's Cabin, where we've been 300 Tuesdays before this. I was looking back, it took a while to get here. I did the 200th show back on November 28th, 2023. So I guess I was on vacation a few days, but I'm here today, enjoying every second of it. Van

I'm sorry. Have you guys heard The Who? They rock. They're unbelievable. I heard them for the first time on Thursday, and I haven't slept since.

0: Naked Eye from The Who. That's off of Odds and Sods. Came out in 1974. Van Morrison, St. Dominic's Preview. So, Naked Eye, great song. I think it's my favorite Who song. I got so many of them. But, you know, when I started here, I think it was 2021. We had, or maybe the 2020, we had our first Christmas party. And everybody got a little award for doing their volunteer work here. And I won the Traveler's Award because, you know, I make that trip every Tuesday from Grand Lake into Fraser and then back again. So I got the Traveler's Award. But Jason Tro, a board member here and a DJ, a fellow DJ, no longer doing the DJ stuff, but still a big Who fan, he got the Who Award. And I didn't even know there was such a thing. And so the next year, I did my darndest to win that Who Award, and I won it by playing just some great Who songs. Of course, Jason, I went to a Who concert with him, and he's got this white shirt, a great white shirt, and it was autographed by all the members of the Who. No wonder he won it. I don't have anything like that. That is something. I got to get me one of those.
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0: Jimmy Page, Robert Plant, That's the Way. That's off their No Quarter LP. Eric Clapton, another great guitarist there, doing Pretty Blue Eyes. That's off of his There's One in Every Crowd album. And another great guitarist, Richard Thompson, I Misunderstood. I Misunderstood. Hey, thanks for tuning in. 300.
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6: Hello, Grand County. 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Thanks for listening. And remember, leave a little something on your plate. Wait. That chicken tender could come in handy later today.

0: The Rolling Stones from 1964, and the album was called 12 by 5, the song Confessing the Blues. Right before that, the band Devo covering the Rolling Stones, I Can't Get No Satisfaction, and Paul Thorne wanting to burn down the trailer park.
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0: All right, I'm Tom Phipps, and you're in Tom's Cabin for the 300th time. Hey, I want to go over Tuesdays, because Tuesdays have really changed quite a bit, and it's a full lineup of music now, and we get started every Tuesday morning with the Brian and Ryan Show, and they've been here since, I think, December of 2018 doing the morning show, just a great way to get your day started. We got coming up at 11 o'clock. Planet Janet with DJ Groove. She'll be here at 11. We go into the Dollhouse with DJ Dolly, and I think he's becoming a regular fixture here. He's been here like 3 or 4 years. It gives a bird report and does a little movie trivia contest. A lot of fun. Then we go into La La Land with DJ Lulu. The Killer Bee Show, 5 to 7 o'clock. DJ Scatter from 7 to 9. And we go into the middle of the stack with DJ PK till 11 o'clock, 9 to 11. And you know, Tuesdays, we sometimes give away tickets. So you want to keep your radio dial tuned right here, because you might just win some tickets to an upcoming event.

Nicky Hopkins played on the first Who album. Great pianist. Died way too early. Had Crohn's disease. Really bad case of it. Couldn't be with any band because of that. But he did a lot of session work. And Pete Townsend always admired Nicky's piano playing. He says, boy, I wish I could play piano just like Nicky. Well, Pete is no slouch at the piano. Here's Eminence Front.

Pete Townsend playing piano there. You know, I don't know why he never plays it in concert. He's a great pianist. Eminence Front. All right. Hey, I want to thank you for tuning in to the 300th episode of Tom's Cabin. We'll be back next week with episode 301. And like I've done for 83 times, I'm going to close with Tom Petty, because it is time to move on, and DJ Groove is in the building, so get ready to go to Planet Janet.

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I'm DJ Groove, and you are listening to the Planet Janet Show.

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1: Get your shoes and socks on, people, it's right around the corner.
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And you know what he said? Once upon a time, somebody say to me, this is a dog talking now, what is your conceptual continuity? Well, I told him right then, Fido said, it should be easy to see. The crux of the biscuit is the apostrophe. Well, you know, the man that was talking to the dog looked at the dog and he said, sort of staring in disbelief, you can't say that. He said, it doesn't, and you can't. I won't, and it don't. It hasn't. It isn't. It even ain't. And it shouldn't. It couldn't. He told me no, no, no. I told him yes, yes, yes. I said I'd do it all the time. Ain't this boogie a mess?

All right, Stinkfoot, Frank Zappa. This is DJ Groove, and I do have a theme today, but I'm not going to tell you what it is until, it's 11:10 right now in Fraser Valley, or wherever you are, I'm not sure. And at the top of the hour, I will tell you what my theme is today. But think about it. Listen to the songs. Think about what today, May 12th, is. And again, that was Stinkfoot, Frank Zappa. Always like a little Frank Zappa in the morning. Here's the next one. It's called Hospital Beds by Cold War Kids.

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3: 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Don't forget, May 28th at 2 p.m. in the KFFR studio with Drew Dvorak, live, local, and unforgettable.
4: Okay, folks, it's DJ Groove, and I do have a theme today, but I'm not telling you until top of the hour, so you got like 45 minutes to figure it out. We had Stinkfoot by Frank Zappa, we had the Cold War Kids with Hospital Beds, and now here's some Joe Jackson. I promise it's not a depressing theme, it's more an uplifting theme, but the songs seem a little down, at least this next one does.

Does anybody remember Jimmy Rogers here tonight? The old Louie Odom? Well, you know, he had tuberculosis all through his career, and he finally died of the disease. And this was a song that he sang about his own disease, and this kind of shows the humor he had towards life, even though he knew that death was upon him. It's called TB Blues. It goes like this right here. My good gal's trying to make a fool out of me. Lord, Lord.

All right. Let's see. So some people, so there was one person, DJ Dolly, he guessed my theme, and it was kind of confusing because our system went down for a while and we had to noodle around with things. So I had a theme, a mystery theme, which I'm going to reveal shortly. So it was all, let's see, that was Roger Miller with Lou's Got the Flu, and we had Peggy Lee with Fever. We had Jackson Brown, Doctor My Eyes. I'm going to go back and see what else I had before then. Oh, we had Merle Haggard with the TB, Tuberculosis Blues. And what else did I have here? Oh, we had Joe Bonamassa with Black Lung Heartache. So it is, this is the last day of National Nurses Week. And you say, why? Like, this is Tuesday. How can Tuesday be the last day of the week? Well, National Nurses Day always ends on Florence Nightingale's birthday. So we've been selling, nurses, first responders, just people have been celebrating National Nurses Week 2026 from May 6th to May 12th. It ends today, but tomorrow is National School Nurse Day. So if you want to get out there and thank your school nurse, or always thank your nurses, this has been their week. So I played, and DJ Dolly guessed it, so good job, Dolly. It is 12 o'clock here in the Fraser Valley, and you are listening to KFFR Winter Park at 88.3 FM and KWTR Fraser at 89.1 FM. We are Grand County Community Radio, and I'm DJ Groove. This is Planet Janet Show. What else is it I want to do here? Going to play some more music. I'm looking for some things here. Oh, okay. This goes out to the nurses.

All right, so listeners are getting in the mood. Thank you, Eric. Eric had a request. He has a request for hospice nurses, and I'll get around to that. I want to give a shout out to four or five nursing students that I know, Gavin, Bennett, Bruno, Maddie, and maybe Liv. Liv's pre-med, but she might go to nursing. And they are taking their finals right now. So if you have a nurse that you'd like, or nurse or hospital worker that you'd like to give a shout out to, give us a call, 970-726-KFFR, 970-726-5337, and maybe you want to dedicate a song to someone. Here's one for the nurses, Unstoppable.

And thank you for that request, Eric the Red. That was the Grateful Dead with Black Peter. Eric said that was a shout-out to hospice nurses, because this is indeed the last day of National Nurses Week. Before that, we had Unstoppable, Sia. And we started off with Song for National Nurses Week, The Lyrical Lanterns. We also heard, let's see. Oh, I've got another request coming up. But I want to say, if you have a nurse that you want to give a shout out, or if you just want to request a song, you can call 970-726-KFFR.

Okay, well, I'm going to get to the next request. Let's see, Katie in Grand Lake wanted to celebrate her daughter Allison, who just finished her undergraduate degree, pre-med, not nursing, but, you know, pre-med. So I bet she's feeling all right.

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5: Okay, before the break, I played Pink Floyd Brain Damage because the computers here seem to be suffering from some kind of brain damage. 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Before Pink Floyd, we had Fish with Down With Disease. We had Bee Gees, Staying Alive. And we had Joe Cocker, Feeling All Right. And I think I already said this, but Grateful Dead, Black Peter. I've been giving a shout out to nurses because this is the last day of National Nurses Week, which ends on Florence Nightingale's birthday, which is today, and then tomorrow is National School Nurse Day. So you can still wish your nurses, the nurses in your life, tell them thank you, buy them lunch, buy them dinner, something like that, send them a card, or you know, take in something nice tomorrow to your school nurse. This next song is by John Howie Jr., and I used to live in this little mill town in North Carolina called Bynum, and we had a lot of nurses, nurse practitioners, nurses. It was just about 30 minutes outside of Chapel Hill, and this guy just played there, I think, last Friday. So I'm going to play this North Carolina fella. The song is Watch Me Fall, and I hope that if you are starting to fall, that a nurse is somewhere nearby to catch you.

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0: Hi, this is Maria Chavez, the Queen of the Blues, inviting you to the 24th annual Blues from the Top Festival on June 26th, 27th, and 28th at the Rendezvous Event Center in Winter Park. With Bywater Call, the Blind Boys of Alabama, Vanessa Collier, and more, all playing on the main stage.
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2: All right, this is DJ Groove, and I have about 15 minutes left here. I've been sort of celebrating nurses, and I want to give a shout. Well, actually, Trish from Tabernash called in, and she wanted to give a shout out to all the nurses and medical professionals in her life. And she was enjoying the show, and I thank Trish for calling in. I love hearing from listeners. And also, I never miss a chance to play Woody Guthrie. So that last song was Dust Pneumonia Blues, Woody Guthrie. Before that was Going Down Slow, St. Louis Jimmy Odin. We had John Howie Jr. and the Rosewood Bluff. That was Watch Me Fall. That was a shout out to some nurses in North Carolina. And let's see, we had to start off with Pink Floyd, Brain Damage, because my computer seems like it's brain damaged. I am going to switch gears just a little bit. Over the weekend, I was in my car and driving, and I heard this song, and it was Eric the Red played it. He was substituting for Shady Elm on Sunday, and this song is like, there's my husband is out working hard. He loves to move dirt. He likes to drive like bulldozers and bobcats and all those things. And he is out in North Carolina, and I am here in lovely Fraser, and he is working hard outside. So here is Heavy Metal by Guy Clark.
3: This is kind of a little existential treatise on pushing dirt around.

Okay, DJ Dolly is in the house. He's rarely late, never late, except for last week when he didn't show up and I got to do Cinco de Mayo. I had a good time. So that last set was for my husband, Dan the Man, who is out in North Carolina working hard out in that humidity and sticky heat. That was Diesel Smoke, Dangerous Curves by Red Simpson. And then we had Cement Mixer, 20 Trucks, by 20 Trucks. And that was one of Dan's favorite songs when he was a kid, but it's not that version, and I couldn't find the one that he really liked. But that one was kind of fun. And then we start off with Guy Clark. What song? Oh, Heavy Metal, which was great. It's about moving dirt. And I learned that one from Eric the Red this weekend when he was subbing for Shady Elm. And I was like, oh my gosh, I got to play that song because my husband loves to move dirt. Mm-hmm. So it is almost the top of the hour. And I'm going to just say that you are listening to

before, and I'm curious to know if people like this band. Angine de Poitrine, they're Canadian, and that means like angina or heart, chest pain. And this one goes out to, so it kind of ties into that nursing thing. And this one goes out to a gal I know, Tina from Ward, Colorado. And she is making her ascent up Denali. I'm sure she's not listening. And she does not have a Sherpa, but this song is called Sherpa. And I really like this band, but I can't really say why. So I'm curious if other people like it. And then I'm signing off, and Dolly will be on. All right. Have a good day.

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0: 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N is for no survivors. When you
1: Plankton, those things aren't what fun is all about. Now, do it like this. F is for friends who do stuff.
0: Never. That's completely idiotic.
1: Here, let me help you. F is for friends who do stuff together. U is for you and me. Try it!
0: N is for anywhere and anytime and all.
2: Down here in the deep blue sea.
0: Wait, I don't understand this. I feel all tingly inside. Should we stop?
1: No, that's how you're supposed to feel.
0: Well, I like it. Let's do it again!
1: Okay!
2: F is for frolic through all the flowers. U is for ukulele. N is for nose picking, sharing gum and sand licking here with my best buddy.
3: This is DJ Doll. I thought I'd have SpongeBob SquarePants give us an idea of what today's theme is going to be when we kick it off here in about a half hour. And that's going to be fun. That was the fun song from SpongeBob SquarePants. I forgot the N in fun is for nose picking. I didn't know that. Okay, we might have to get into that song again later. Welcome to the Dollhouse today. We're open every Tuesday from 1 to 3. DJ Groove, Janet before us did a really fun show. That was a kick. I always enjoy listening to her show. We kicked off today with Brian and Ryan in the morning from 6 to 8:30. Tom's Cabin, 8:30 to 11, that was his. I don't know if you heard his show. That was his 300th show. I think he said he's been doing this DJing here since 2018. That's absolutely amazing. He named the other DJs who started that same year, that started right before him in 2018. That's pretty cool. As I said, DJ Janet sometimes, DJ Janet or DJ Foxy sometimes right before me at 11 to 1. After this is DJ Lulu and La La Land from 3 to 5, Killer B, the Killer B Show, 5 to 7, Scatter Tunes with DJ Scatter, 7 to 9, Middle of Stack with DJ PK, 9 to 11. Okay, today we're going to be doing kind of our similar format as always. First half hour here, we'll be doing the Bird Report. We're going to be doing the dusky grouse, and we'll talk about why that's so common right now. A lot of bikers are running into dusky grouse out there, so we'll talk about that. I usually have kind of new music, first 30 and maybe last 30, new music to me anyway, and I haven't. I discovered a, not discovered, but ran into kind of a 70s ballad playlist that I really liked, and it was just an old Stephen Bishop playlist. And so kind of first half hour and last half hour, other than one or two things we'll stick in here. We're going to do around that. And also some just lead-ins to fun, fun, fun, or fun, which is our theme for today. So if you have a request around theme for today, give us a call in the studio at 970-726-5337. As usual, we've got some preloaded requests out there. Last 30 minutes, we'll be doing a lot more of those ballads. Guess the movie soundtrack, an absolute classic for you today. And our trails report. So lots of things to talk about today and to get into. So every month or so, I do play pretty unknown duo. I think they're out of Wisconsin, Moira and Claire, and just absolutely love them. So let's start off with that and then get into some Roy Rogers.

0: All right, and that was Happy Trails from the great Roy Rogers to kind of intro our theme for today, which again is fun. So however you want to interpret that, again, if you have a request under the fun theme, give me a call, 970-726-5337. Before that was The Doubter from Moira and Claire. Let's listen to some of our underwriters. Then we will get into the bird report, which is the dusky grouse today.
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3: 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Don't forget, May 28th at 2 p.m. in the KFFR studio with Drew Dvorak, live, local, and unforgettable.
0: So it's always exciting when we get to the point we're talking about the summer music season, especially the Blues Festival coming up. Such a special event and festival for Winter Park and all of Grand County. With so many people getting involved with that, and especially that Sunday show. I usually go to Saturday's show, but man, Sunday, Blind Boys from Alabama, Los Lobos, what a way to kick it off and to end it. Holy cow, that's going to be just an awesome, awesome lineup for this year. All right, let's get into our bird report for today. Yeah, we're really kind of at the peak of migration season right now. If you go take a look at birdcast.com right now and see what's coming through, we are really, this is the absolute peak right now. Plus and minus like 7 to 10 days from now, we are right in the middle of birds in flight and the birds that are coming through right now. So this is a great time to see a lot of birds that are just going to be passing through and aren't going to be here permanently. So if you're out there watching, this is just a great time for it. So a lot of things that we are seeing coming through. American pelicans, just saw a couple outside of Tabernash yesterday. Osprey brown-headed cowbird, which is a really cool bird to see. Looks more like just a raven, but with a completely brown head, the males anyway. Lots of sparrows coming through. Seeing those mountain bluebirds. Ruby-crowned kinglet. Boy, we've been hearing those. A little harder to spot, but we've been hearing those lately a lot. So if we take a look. Oh, also white-faced ibis was spotted. Around Fraser just recently, a white-throated swift, which are those are really cool kind of small hawkish looking birds, Clark's Nuthacker, Nutcracker, different nutcrackers and nuthatches coming through. So just a really cool time to be watching birds. We've received the first reports of sandhill cranes hatching up in Yampa Valley. There's an area up there in Yampa where they really closely monitor them and they have a nesting camera. At CCCC's website, that's Colorado Crane Conservation Coalition. and they're seeing some of the cranes hatching up there, which is really cool. And I think about a month ago, they always do a festival up there. So that is a great place to see sandhill cranes. Just another thing to highlight, Colorado Field Ornithologists is doing a big convention up in Loveland in 2 weeks here. So right at the end of the month, if you want to go to that, you can pay to go. Go on various field trips and educational sessions. So, all right, let's get into our bird report for today, which is the dusky grouse. So this week's bird, we're covering that because we have a couple reports of bikers and hikers seeing them and running into them, and we'll talk about why. So I just got a video, I think 2 weeks ago, from KFFR's own Joanna Goodman, and she was up riding on Chainsaw just up by St. Louis Creek Trails up there. And she had a great video. It kind of hopped. She'd stopped and wasn't doing anything aggressive, just was looking at it, and it hopped up behind her, was making noises, and then hopped on her back tire. Kind of made a very aggressive noise. So also, as I mentioned last week, Headwaters Trails Alliance had a report of an aggressive grouse up on Phases. So they are around and will be coming at you. We'll talk about why. So first of all, just Colorado grouse family for Colorado includes dusky grouse. That's going to be the most common. You're going to see greater sage grouse, Gunnison sage grouse, white-tailed grouse, and white-tailed ptarmigan is a grouse family. So you're going to kind of see them for the dusky grouse. You're going to more see them in forested areas. So unlike many birds, they kind of rely on staying in one area rather than flying away immediately. So you're not always going to see them run away. And you're going to have some surprisingly close encounters with them because of that behavior. So they're also trying to, like, protect nesting areas. So they kind of have defensive behaviors about that. And that tends to be that defensive behaviors tend to be offensive behaviors where they're kind of coming at you. So, and they also have lekking grouse areas. And that's an area where they lek or mate. And males kind of go through their display, and they kind of do this call. They kind of fight for position. So could be one of those two areas that could cause them to get very aggressive this time. The males, especially the females, are going to be more protecting their nesting areas, which are often hidden off of trails, and they're protecting either eggs or very small chicks right now. So they may kind of puff up, hiss, charge briefly, just as they did with Joanna, run towards people or bikes, or suddenly explode into flight. So you know, if you see them, just kind of slowly move off. That's exactly what Joanna did. Trails pass through there. Just kind of try to stay through those areas if you can. So dusky grouse, they're kind of large chicken-like forest birds. Isn't that weird? We have chicken-like forest birds around. You know, as I mentioned before, in the past, I hadn't seen that many. It seems like we're seeing a lot more. I'd seen some a couple years ago, I think, as I'd mentioned, up in Rocky, but not as much down here. The males are especially striking. They've got a slate gray body, but they're the ones with the yellow air sacs under their necks. And when they're in full display, they will puff out those air sacs and this fan-shaped tail that is just really cool, big band that comes out when they're mating. So, and females are kind of camouflaged. They're kind of molded brown tones for disappearing into forest. So they're, unless they're coming at you, they're kind of hard to see. So as I mentioned, if you see some, slow down, give it space, and just do not look for the nest. Just kind of calmly move along a little bit. So again, a great time to be watching for birds right now. Keep up with BirdCast out there and use your tools of eBird, Merlin app, and keep up with, as I mentioned, DFO, Audubon, Rockies for local field trips that might be coming up to the area. So that's our bird report for today. All right, fun is our theme for today. Before we get into some preloaded requests, let's get into some obvious fun songs.

0: All right. It's kind of a primer to our fun theme for today. Started off with fun, fun, fun. And Katie, thank you for that request. Appreciate it. I laugh because when I kind of came up with this theme of fun for today, that's the very first song that I thought of. And sure enough, Katie was all over it and requested that. Thank you. Then Private Idaho, just because that's kind of a fun song. Again, we've got some preloaded requests we will get into in just a couple seconds here, a couple minutes here after we get through some business. But if you've got something you'd like to hear under the fun theme or anything else, give us a call, 970-726-5337. Before we do all that, geez, how about that Avs game last night? That was wild. Little slow start and fast finish. Boy, they really kind of got back to their game. Kind of part of the way through the second period, I felt. Then they really kicked in with their 5-2 win in game four. So looked much more like itself after that game three loss that they had. So, Mackenzie Blackwood was solid, and McKinnon took that puck to the face from one of his own. But very exciting, and it will be awesome to see what they do tomorrow night. What an amazing, fun team to watch. This is really a special time to have a team that is this good and this dominant. This doesn't happen that often, and so got to really appreciate it while we got it. So let's get into some business, and then we will dive into our kind of preloaded requests under the fun theme.
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6: This is David McKnight with another tragic story. This one time, a family wanted to thaw their steaks, so they MacGyvered a washcloth into a sink plug. Then the phone rang, they vanished, and four floors down, surprise, the neighbors got a spa day from Niagara Falls, uninvited and underwear optional. When disaster strikes, we're there when you need us.
0: All right. Always appreciate everyone's thoughtful requests, especially when we do these preloaded requests from everybody that people kind of think about it over the last week. I always announce the theme at the end of the show so you can think about it over the next week. In about a half hour here, I'll tell you what I'm thinking for next week, but let's not get ahead of ourselves. Again, fun theme for today. Danny was all over it for today immediately after last week's show, giving me his first two requests from American Authors and Black Eyed Peas. Let's start off with that.

0: All right, this is DJ Dolly. Just doing some things in the studio here. So we got through a ton of songs. Started off with Danny's Request, American Authors, Best Day of My Life, and Black Eyed Peas with I Got a Feeling. Again, this is from under our theme of fun for today. Lit Po was next with Girls Just Want to Have Fun. Trucker Mark, who just got back from Hawaii. Hot Fun in the Summertime with Sly and the Family Stone. And Willie with Funny How Time Slips Away. And then we just had Sweet Caroline from my wife Heather, who requested that because we went to Oktoberfest a few years ago. And man, they play that and everybody stands up on their tables and dances and sings to that song. Or if you're like my wife, you put a chicken hat on that dances on your head and you dance on a table. So that's kind of what real Oktoberfest in Munich is all about.
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0: All right, let's get in a couple of Billy's requests. Billy's recovering from surgery. Sounds like he's doing all right, but Billy, we're thinking of you, buddy.

0: And this is DJ Dolly. You are on the Dollhouse. A couple song requests from Billy under our theme of fun today. Some Nights from Fun, we just heard. And Fun Having Fun from Zac Brown Band before that. Zac Brown Band just recently kind of came off a limited engagement at the Sphere. And they will be in Red Rocks in October, I believe, for a couple nights. So I was just wondering what else was happening at the Sphere lately. I'm somewhat fascinated by that place. Might have to go check it out. Wizard of Oz continues. Backstreet Boys are there, no doubt. I've seen some clips of that. That looks kind of interesting. That's going to kind of be... Boy, they kind of alternate. Boy, oh boy, do they do a lot of Wizard of Oz. Whew! I'm all the way into June, and it's just a mix of No Doubt and Wizard of Oz. So looks like that's going to book it. Wow. All the way through June. In July, Kenny Chesney will be there in July. Backstreet Boys kind of insert themselves there occasionally. But that's largely the summer at the Sphere. That's interesting. It's got to be hundreds of Wizard of Oz is out there that summer. Fascinating. Anyway, the time is 2:05. 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
2: 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Don't forget, May 28th at 2 p.m. in the KFFR studio with Drew Dvorak, live, local, and unforgettable.
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0: Grand Lake Town Cleanup Day is this Saturday, May 16th. 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All right, well, Pole Creek opens up this Friday. It looks like Grand Lake's open. Grand Elk's open, Granby Ranch is open, and Grand Lake is open. They're all taking tee times right now. So pretty exciting. Mid-May, we're talking about golf. We're getting into Trails Report in just a little bit here. Probably do that a little bit early just because there's so much to talk about now. Normally, mid-May, we're saying, I'll give it another month before you can really get back on a lot of trails or do a lot of golfing. Not now. All right, let's get into some preloaded requests around fun. Stubby, welcome back from Hawaii. We'll get into his song.

0: All right, that was Fleetwood Mac with You Make Love and Fun from Zip Tie. And what's so funny about Peace, Love, and Understanding from Elvis Costello from Stubby. They both just got back from Hawaii for a wedding. Welcome back, folks. Glad to have you back. Also, I meant to mention this earlier. Want to make sure we welcome back the world famous Russ Martin. He's been out for a little bit, taking care of himself, and he is back at it. Russ, so bad. Glad you're back. Was great to hear you back on the air this morning. So welcome back, buddy. It's funny. Somebody from the studio was just kind of walking around in here looking for, I think somebody left a kid's book around the studio on Area 51. And I just heard, actually, I heard on the Brian and Ryan show this morning. They said last week, not that I follow this too much, but Brian and Ryan mentioned it this morning. They said last week, Area 51 had 17 earthquakes under that area. So, and that area is not sitting on a fault of any kind. I heard some kind of a interview recently with Obama, and they asked him about Area 51, and he kind of looked, it was not a very direct answer he gave. That was pretty funny. Hey, one of the things I'd like to recommend occasionally is make sure you go out and check out the KFFR webpage. And one of the cool things out there is our community calendar. There's a lot of great stuff out there. Not only do we have the community calendar, we play for the weekends. I don't often play on this show because it's like Friday through Sunday, so we're not quite there yet. But there's an awesome, a lot of work put into different items that are out there, like their senior listening center sessions the next couple nights. Says this, a week from Friday is Moffett Railroad Museum. They're opening, which is super exciting. There's a Memorial Day parade coming up too. So lots of cool things out there to check out. So make sure you're keeping an eye on that.
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0: So, yeah, if you have got a request under our theme, give me a call here. Someone just did. Sorry, I was talking and I couldn't get to you quick enough. 970-726-5337. Feel free to give us a call. We're going to be mixing in some of these fun songs with the theme. Also, as I mentioned at the top of the hour, I'd recently ran into a Stephen Bishop, like 70s ballads, and I'm not afraid to admit those were really awesome. So I love them. So we're going to be getting into that shortly, too. But let's do this right now. Let's do, because I normally do at the bottom of the hour, but I'm so excited about this one, I can't wait, is let's do the Guess the Soundtrack. I'm going to play the soundtrack, and I'm going to talk over it as it gets going a little bit to give you some clues about it. There's so much to talk about on this movie. I could probably talk for 10 minutes on everything that's happened and about this movie in the background and what's happened since. Anyway, let's kick it off. See if you can guess the movie from the soundtrack.

0: I'm going to turn that down a bit and start giving some clues. This was used in a handful of movies. Billy just guessed Christine, which is correct. It was also used in Dennis the Menace, but that's not the main one. So it was used right at the beginning of the movie when somebody enters a biker bar. Let's see. Let me just back up a little bit here. Okay, 1984, most expensive film made at the time. Sci-fi. Sci-fi with themes that we're currently wrestling with. It's actually crazy. In 84, they were bringing these themes up and how real this theme is now. Let's see. Yep, oops, somebody got it. It's kind of. Bill guessed one. That's it. You just need to put a number at the end, Billy. I'll give more hints. James Cameron did it. And it is probably the... Yep, Bill got it. My son said this. Probably the best example of a movie where the second movie is better than the first or any follow-on movie. That's Linda Hunt, Arnold Schwarzenegger. We're giving it away now. Terminator 2, T2. And that's kind of the AI theme of AI kind of gone wild at the time. So, again, most expensive film made at the time. So, if you look at this, let's just talk about some of the history with the Terminator films, which I just rewatched this last week at the request of my son. It really is a well-put-together movie if you go watch it again. And it's the first movie to really use CGI. There's other ones that use CGI, but this one really used it on the main character and in a really big way. And it is super creative. It does not really look like the first film that was used for CGI. So Terminator was 84. Guess how much later T2 was? 91. And then how about T3? T3 was 12 years later in 2003. So T1 was 84. T3 didn't come out until 19 years later. So it took 19 years to do those three films. So lots of reasons why, if you look it up online, anywhere from who owned it and who put it together and getting people to agree to do it and getting actors lined up to do it. It's a pretty fascinating story, I think, around it and how they put it together. Anyway, by the time that they got the rights put together for T2, James Cameron was only given 7 weeks to write that screenplay. Personally, I think he can be a controversial character, but man, oh man, to write that movie in 7 weeks is actually pretty amazing. So let's see, there are 3, 4, 5, 6 of them out there right now, 6 Terminator movies. So let's see, what are the fun facts do I have here? So Industrial Light Magic, ILM, which you might have heard one. So it's the first use of computer-generated main character in a blockbuster film. So, just absolutely fascinating film. It's hard to catch. My son watched it. It was on HBO at the time, and then it went to something else like Paramount Plus, and I had to sign up for 1 week, but it kind of moves around a little bit. But anyway, good guess, Billy. He got it. Terminator 2, if you get a chance to go out and check it out, watch it. All right. Let's see, what do we got? Oh, let's play some underwriting, and then we'll get into the long-awaited 70s ballads.
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0: This is DJ Dolly doing our 80s ballads today. Not a theme, but just some stuff I've heard lately that got a thing for 80s ballads, 70s ballads. You're the Woman from Firefall. Before that was Little River Band with Reminiscing. Pretty cool. So let me see. This is volunteer-powered KFFR. If you want to be a DJ or volunteer, please complete the form at kffr.org, located at the bottom of every page. Let's hear from our underwriters, and then we're going to get into the trails report shortly because there's just so much to be talking about this time of year, as I had mentioned before.
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0: On the next Public Affairs, Wednesday, May 13th, we'll talk with Connor Nelson and Parks Thompson, founders of the Winter Park Film Festival. They'll share the festival's history and early information on how a guiding theme of resilience has shaped the stories they bring to the screen. And the community they built around the festival, that's Public Affairs for Grand County, every Wednesday at 4:30 on KFFR and KWTR. So just as a reminder, I put that on my calendar every year, and we love to go to film festivals when we can, but of course, we tend to be camping every year. It is September 10th through 13th, so add it to your calendar this year. Try to block it off. It's really cool that we can have a local film festival like this that continues to gain momentum and is kind of out, very outdoor oriented. I think it's just awesome despite my lack of attendance over the years. I think it's just fantastic. So please do everything you can to support that and to keep it going. All right, let's do our trails report for today. A-Basin just kind of keeps going on. They just keep reopening and reopening, which is really cool. So they're going to reopen. They're closed this week, but they're going to reopen Friday through Sunday of this week. So a new closing weekend. They keep having closing weekend parties, which is really fantastic. So a Winter Park Resort, I can't believe I'm saying this, they may open May 23rd is what their suggestion. So this could very well be upcoming weekend, could very well be the last kind of weekend of low activity up here. Geez, that's usually, you know, mid-June for Winter Park Resort to open everything up. But again, that's just speculation right now. We've heard rumors about that, but that would be really cool. Have you seen the Fraser Bike Park? It is really cool. We biked by it yesterday and kind of checked it out. The pump track is open on May 30th. There's going to be a ribbon cutting for it. So it's really cool. I mean, I'm looking at the map right here. 1, 2, 3 different levels of, there's the pump track, and then it looks like 2 levels of skills training kind of for adults to go through with rails and drops and all kinds of things to go through. So on the event schedule, so on May 30th, again, that's in there by the Lions Ponds. They start off with the 9 a.m. ribbon cutting. KFFR will be there for the day. I'll be around. That goes until 6 p.m. They got stuff going on all day. They've got clinics. They've got a women's ride. They've got a kid bike parade. They've got a bike maintenance clinic. This is awesome and really exciting. If you drive in there and look at it, just where it sits is really cool. To me, I'm very excited about it. I think that this is a really neat addition and a great investment for the community. So that's just my thoughts anyway. So anyway, that's coming up. So trails are looking fantastic. We rode up by St. Louis Creek yesterday in Creekside and thought we were ready to turn around. thinking that that, because the last report that I saw, I did talk to, as I heard, from Joanna, who was writing up there. Joanna Goodman was writing up in the air, and she said, no, it's actually pretty dry. She went along chainsaw. So we went up Creekside, and we kept expecting to turn around at any point because we thought, okay, you know, we're pretty good about turning around where there's mud or if there's damp spots. There's a couple damp spots, but in general, it was fantastic. It has dried out so quickly up there. It is really great. So just taking a kind of a quick look. Let me see. Headwaters report. Ooh, that's misdated. I'm actually not going to go through that. It's got a bad date on at least the one I'm looking at. So, and upcoming events, this is kind of cool too. We're talking about upcoming bike race events. This is a ways out there, but that Cowtown Kremling gravel race is June 13th. So that's a big, cool event. That's really neat. Really glad they're doing it in Kremling. That's from 6 to 88 miles. You can go whichever distance you want to. And the Winter Park Classics, that MTB series, is kicking off that same weekend, June 13th. So it's coming up here. All kinds of races and things that are coming up. So it's happening. We're here, and we've got kind of a run of some warm weather here. So I think we're there. Most of the trails are open right now. If you are seeing other trails out there that are particularly wet, let me know. From what I've seen, things are looking pretty great out there. So again, be careful. A couple things. Obviously, be careful. If you see anything wet, turn around or get off to the side or walk through it. Also, just a reminder on etiquette. Who has the right of way, uphill or downhill? Trivia question for today. Who has the right of way? I always have to remember that because we get so many people coming through who don't always ride single track or don't pay attention to it. You know who you are. So uphill rider, that's a rider who's probably having the hardest time, has the right of way. So if you're coming down, make sure that you're not just looking at the next 10 feet in front of you. You got to be, because it's easy to do because you're usually flying down as fast as you can. You got to make sure every few seconds you're glancing up the trail to not only see the trail, but to see who's coming so you can get the out of the way. So, again, just for your trail etiquette, make sure you're looking around. Also, for hikers, our hikers around here are fantastic. They don't need to get out of our way, but they do. So be kind. Do two things. One, thank them for moving out of the way. And two, tell them, also do this with bikers that you pass, how many people are in your group? Let them know if you're it or if there's number of people left or whatever, so they're not constantly looking around, especially for hikers, because they've kind of got to move around to get out of our way. So anyway, that's it. So excited to be doing our trails report and going to be so much talking about here. It's really exciting. Again, it is May 12th. And we're talking about dry trails up here. So good and bad, but I'll take the good right now.

0: Are you liking these 80s, 70s ballots out there? Time Passages, Al Stewart. I teed that up, and then I looked. It's almost a seven-minute song. I guess I didn't realize that. So, big news. Big news here in the studio. DJ Lulu in La La Land is in the studio, and she's coming up next. She will be here in less than 15 minutes with her usual awesome show.
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2: 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Jonesy is a 9-year-old, 18-pound neutered male cat. 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
0: As I mentioned, very big news. DJ Lulu is actually sitting right here. She's in the studio. How exciting! She's actually here, ready to go. Okay, next week, let's do a theme. I think this is a repeat, but let's do day of the week for next week. I seem to remember I did that a while ago, and there were so many cool options out there. And as we talked about, it's one of these themes that can cross so many genres. It was a really fun one to do. So day of the week for next week. Again, thank you for your request today for the fun theme. That was kind of a mix. Boy, there's a whole bunch of out there I couldn't get to. But let's continue on with our 80s ballads for now.

Woo-hoo! And we can't stop thinking about you, our fabulous listeners of the KFFR family. We absolutely love you and appreciate you tuning into our little mountain station that broadcasts on this beautiful, fabulous planet. And this is DJ Lulu. I am so excited to be with you. I was away for a couple of weeks in California. I missed you. But wow, there are good people every place. And it is nice to see the ocean, that is for sure. And so my mission today and always is to feed your creative, inspirational sparks. We have a deep human motivation to be the best we can for ourselves, our lives, each other, and to inspire love, dance, and the magic that sits in every moment, like a present wanting to be open to celebrate life for the highest good and extent possible. And that is my mission, to inspire those sparks within you and all of us. And thank you so much, Dr. Dolly, for another great show. And he certainly has his summer duds on today and is in mountain biking shape. So anyway, music is the berries, our panacea, the medicine for our mind, body, soul, and spirit that brings us higher to rise above everyday petty concerns and worries, most of which never come to pass anyway. And so to raise up into the light of higher energy and vibration, music is a magical master transmuter. So let's party on, rock on, and dance in the fragrant and intoxicating lilies of La La Land, the blissful oasis of release from our baggage to the unlimited human consciousness to embrace the abundant miracle that life is. Let's rejoice and rock on, KFFR family, together. Woo-hoo! Let's party on.

And I should have said the time is 3:05 p.m. This is DJ Lulu. 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

0: didn't see any. Oops. And that is Dopapod. Really fun, energetic jam band. I don't see any concerts listed for them, but maybe I'm missing something. Before that, It's So Good with Joe Satriani. He's actually taught and played with all the great rock artists, like, you know, the Stones and all of them. He actually was inspired and started playing the guitar at 14 because of Jimi Hendrix, as so many. We heard before that Put It in the Boogie with Zach Deputy. He's actually going to be in Hilton Head Island if you're there golfing or swimming with the nurse sharks. Really like his sound. And then we started the set out with It's So Easy by Mark and Marco.
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0: And that is going to be a great show, so don't miss it. And be sure to become a Blue Spruce member and support KFFR and tell all your family and friends and pets and everyone else that you love. Here's something, a few classics in here for you coming up. And let's start with a jam by the band from Scotland that is so non-commercial. They've refused labels so that they could stay true to their own sound. And this is a high energy instrumental. Hope you like it.

0: And yes, it can. It can happen to you. It can happen to me. If you love yourself, as Yes said, that is off of the 90125 album that was released in 1983. The artist Yes, classic. I love this. I love their music. I love this song. And there is so much magic in there, believing that it can happen and keeping that faith and putting the love and energy into what we want to happen is just an amazing result when we stick with it. And it takes some discipline. Before that, we heard Rock and Roll, Led Zeppelin song. So it was a cover done by Sing It Live, which I believe is a band from Australia. I think they did an exceptional version of that song, Rock and Roll, and started the set out with The Jam by the Scottish band High Fade.
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0: All righty. So thanks for joining me in La La Land. I'm so thrilled to be with you. This is Lulu. And hey, it's time to get funky. So let's shake off the dust, shake off any static electricity or anything we don't want. Shake it off and let's do some dancing.

0: All right. More Mess on My Thing. That is by the Poets of Rhythm, which is actually a German band. Kind of surprising. Before that, we heard the artist, Captain Beefheart, and his magic band. And his best friend was Frank Zappa. And then somebody rejected his, some big producer rejected his album. So he went off to the desert and lived in a trailer and painted for many years. And but he was definitely eclectic. I love his, love that sound. Before that, we heard, TIBWF. And I'm not sure what that stands for, but that is the Budos band. And they say that their band does everything the wrong way. That's why they have a more unique sound, I guess. And we started the set out with What You Want. That is W-A-T-C-H-U Want. And that is the new Master Sounds.
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0: Okay, it's 10 minutes to the top of the hour, just about. It's 5:52, and I have a few songs I'd like to squeeze in, more on the ethereal plane, and so let's keep it going. Here is something by Brett Denon, and Furrow in the Dark is the artists, and are the artists, and the song is Blessed.

And honestly, that is the truth of the matter. We are one love, and we are sure one family, breathing the same air, walking on the same soil, and drinking the same waters of the mother, our precious water. So that was Bethy Lovelight from Boulder, Colorado. The release was the Galactivation of 2025, Cosmic Chakra Activation, and the song was Anahara. I'm sorry, the song was Wizards of the Clear Bright Light, and I hope you're feeling that light. Before that, we heard Blessed by Brett Denon and Foro in the Dark, and the time is 3:59. 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

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And I have an announcement. Our summer, because it was almost the winter that almost never was, is starting sooner. Winter Park is kicking off their concert season early with a Memorial Day weekend event anchored by a free outdoor concert featuring Matt Kearney, with supporting act by Rob Drabkin. The event also coincides with the early summer opening at Winter Park Resort, along with the anticipated opening of the Trestle Bike Park and the Alpine Slide. So here is a little sample of Matt Kearney's music, and we hope you come. And then I will continue with some other tunes. We'll start after this one by John Baptiste, but let's roll with this by Mark Kearney.

0: then I said,
1: either Angelo or King will break this thing.
2: We need to get our soul. We need that inner peace. Yeah. And nothing man cannot give you that.

0: And that is a song by the artist Evan Blix, Only You. He's from Santa Barbara, started playing the piano when he was 10 years old. His sound is a little more maybe nostalgic, it would be called. Before that, we heard Beautiful Chorus, which is a group of women playing just basically positive, healing, metaphysically balanced vibrations to heal our organisms. The song was Human Nature. Before that was John Baptiste, We Are, and that was on the Black History Month Funkin' Hip Hop release of 2024. He's going to be in Folsom Field this July, I believe it's the 14th, and that'll be fun to see. And then we started that set out with Matt Carney, the song Closer to Love, which, and that was a 2010 release I found to be very beautiful. And he will be playing Memorial Day weekend at the Rendezvous Event Center on Saturday, May 23rd, from 4:30 to 8 p.m. And Bob, our local artist, Bob Drinken, will also be with him. And that's going to be the anticipated opening of the Trestle Bike Path and the Alpine Slide. So come one and come all to that.
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0: All right, let's get back to the music. Thank you so much for joining me in La La Land. This is DJ Lulu, and I love to serve your joy. Here's something by Alaya Las, Raspberry Jam.

0: Yeah, everything I do gonna be funky from now on. And that was Alan Toussaint, 2019 release. Before that, we heard Big Gigantic, who played this winter out in the snow in Hideaway Park here. The Little Things, featuring Anja McCluskey on the Brighter Future release. We heard Levitation Room, who's kind of playing all over the place. Here, they just recently played in Denver. They're an LA band, and now they're headed to tour Europe. The song was Reasons Why, and we started the set out with I Alas, the song Raspberry Jam. And she is touring all over Cali for a while, California, and then headed all throughout Europe. And she is totally a sister here at KFFR because, as she says, the band is constantly reinventing themselves in defiance of the algorithm, categorization, and robot sterility of basically music made by machines. So KFFR, music by the people, for the people, and not machines. And we rage against the algorithm. So I wanted to mention that the following PSA was produced by the East Grand Middle School Podcast Club.
1: Okay, be honest. Have you ever missed one day of school and then come back like, why is everybody on chapter 7 and I'm still on chapter 3? So here's something wild. In Colorado, if you miss about 18 days in a school year, that's only 2 days a month. And it's called chronic absenteeism. School is like a domino line. Miss one piece, and the rest stops making sense. That's why students who miss a lot of school are way more likely to fail classes and even drop out later. Not because they can't do the work, but because they missed a step. Confidence comes from being there constantly.
2: 2 days a month is too much.
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0: Well, all righty then, and so there.
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3: 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Here's a classic by Sly and the Family Stone.

0: It is truly glorious. That is the song Glorious, and that is by the Lowdown Brass Band. And I went to see if they were going to be touring in the area. And actually, they are going to be here at Rendezvous Event Center in Winter Park June 25th, which I believe kicks off the Blues on the Top. Amazing concert festival. Like kicks off the beginning of the summer season here. It's going to be a blast, so make sure you come to that. Before was the artist NRBQ with Flatfoot Floozy. The album, the tour, and other things, the 2016 release, but they've been around for 40 years. And before that, St. Paul and the Broken Bones, Flow With It, in the Sea of Noise, and they're playing with Trombone Shorty at the Gerald Ford Amphitheater in Vail, I believe, August 13, and Mishawaka, August 30th, which will be a blast, which I'm sure DJ Scatter will be telling you about because he knows everything, all places, and all music. His show is at 7 o'clock, but I have here sitting in the studio the one and only DJ Waggy with her short shorts and pearls from her mom, and she loves pop, and she is drinking pop. Well, actually, a seltzer, but it's sparkly, just as she is, so stay tuned. You'll be in good hands, and I love you. We love you. Take good care of yourself and your neighbors and even the people you don't like, and make sure you tell everyone about KFFR.org, and thanks so much for tuning in to Lulu in La La Land. I love you. See you next week.
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Hello, hello, DJ Waggy here. It is almost, not quite, 5 p.m. It's 4:58 right now. And I am here tonight for the Tuesday Takeover, subbing for Miss Killer B. And you are listening to KFFR Winter Park and KWTR Fraser. 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

0: yesterday's temperatures. Going into tomorrow, we will also see another pattern of maybe 1 to 3 degrees warmer as well before we start to cool down after a weak disturbance pushes through late tomorrow or even into early Thursday morning. We do have a slight chance of some weak high base showers today, along with some breezy conditions continuing, maybe gusts of up to 30 to 35 miles an hour, along with about 30 to 35 mile per hour wind gusts possible tomorrow as well, with higher chances of some high-based gusty showers. These showers won't really be providing any meaningful precipitation or moisture, but it could just cool us down just a little bit, as at least for me, it will be pretty warm over the next few days. Going into Thursday, though, we will see about a 10-degree cool down for the highs, with cooler temperatures on Friday morning. But something that will also be happening on Thursday is quite dry air entering into our area, a little bit drier than the air that we're dealing with right now, as well as some gustier winds. Gusts of about 40 to 45 miles per hour are possible during the day on Thursday, and maybe gusts of exceeding 60 to maybe even 70 miles per hour are possible over those higher elevations through the day. This will, of course, lend itself to just slightly heightened fire conditions as we have been dealing with over yesterday, today, and even into tomorrow when we do have a slightly higher chance of those showers. More exciting weather could be on our way late this weekend, but it is still very uncertain, so always check out my Facebook page, Grand County Weather, for the latest updates, or tune into my show every Sunday from 3 to 5 p.m. She said, boy, if you want me
1: back, you better stay out of Cactus Jack. 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
4: All right, 5:30 p.m., and this is DJ Waggy, and you are listening to my sub shift. This is not my show, but this is my show tonight. Hope you're in the mood for pop, because we're playing some pop bangers, and I will back announce everything that I just played for you in case you are wondering where you can stream, download, listen to it live, whatever you want to do with what you just heard. So, in order of most recent, that was Muna, Dancing on the Wall, from their new album, Dancing on the Wall, released 2026. Before that, we had Lord, song Broken Glass, Charlie XCX, her new single, Rock Music, Tiffany Day, No Luck, Slater, Cannibalism. If you don't know Slater, you gotta get on that, because she is taking over this summer. Before that, we had Grace Ives, a song called Trouble, off her new album, Girlfriend, and then Rosalia, Dios Es Un Stalker, off of her album, Lux, and before that, the song Texas Baby by Susanna Joffe. And of course, we started off with Olivia Rodrigo's Drop Dead, new single. A lot of new music coming out this summer, so you guys gotta keep your ear out for that. But no worries if not, because I'll be playing all the new songs in here, so you'll be taken care of. All right, let's keep doing it. I got some more new music that you will want to listen to this summer. All right.

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